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0: 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You know, there's three things that he grew up with as a kid.
1: When I was a kid, music had such an impact on my life. I mean, I didn't know that I was going to be doing this for a living. 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I love sports. I grew up in an area where sports was a big part of all of our lives.
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1: Kenny Chesney is gearing up for a huge fall. He's launching his first album on his brand new label, Hey Now Records, with a special release event at Silver Sands Marina on September 25th. The project, produced by Buddy Cannon, includes the rising single Carry On, now just outside the top 10. Kenny says the album was inspired by the way music cracks open a tough moment and takes you places he's never gone before. The title track is out now. Kane Brown is recovering after a terrifying accident on the golf course. He was struck in the ear by a 150-mile-per-hour golf ball, needing 23 stitches, and says he's lucky to be alive. He canceled his tight end university performance, but told fans he's okay and grateful it wasn't worse. And Jelly Roll proved again he's one of the most generous guys in country. At his New Hampshire show, he spotted a fan who's been to multiple dates and told her she'll never have to buy a ticket again. She later shared that the moment felt like a sign from her late friend. That's your Country Nights Live news update. I'm Bev Rainey.
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1: 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It's kind of a guaranteed win playing shows. 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

0: Party, Eric Church, Morgan Wallen, and Tim McGraw. It's MacArthur. 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
1: I do feel like I am a part of a class of artists that is, like, when I think of that, I do think of me, Jelly, Morgan, Earn, Lainey Wilson brought a wave of just normalcy, like normal people, and that sort of resonating with a huge, you know, mass crowd of people. Even guys like Stapleton and, again, like Luke Combs and these people that were just kind of normal-looking people started singing songs that were a little bit more of, like, a different subject matter. And I think that just there was there's so many people from small towns that really resonated with that, and that's kind of the movement I think that's happening now.
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0: Don't tell on me. So what was Jason Aldean like in high school?
1: I had fun in school. I had a good time in high school, and my class was really small. I think my whole graduating class was like maybe 50 people. You know, we all knew each other. We were all friends. Half of us dated each other at some point. You know, it was like we just kind of all grew up together. And, you know, I don't know. It's like if you broke up, I mean, you just kind of knew that, like, whoever it was going to be dating one of your friends, like, in a couple weeks. So, you know, kind of was what it was.
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0: Allergy season eventually ends, but some things never stop, like insects trying to get inside your home. 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

0: New music from Kenny Chesney. It's called Carry On. This is Country Nights Live. I've got Ella Langley up next for you. A lot of people don't realize she's had eye surgeries up the wazoo.
1: I had a bunch of eye surgeries when I was young. Yeah, sometimes I'd just be a little cross-eyed. But then I had some surgeries, and then the teacher's like, she just is not paying attention in here. So homeschooled until sixth grade, and then seventh grade went back to the same high school my dad went to. Graduated with 32 kids. And it's kind of brutal, honestly. Like, they have to take your eyeballs out.
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1: Kenny Chesney is gearing up for a huge fall. He's launching his first album on his brand new label, Hey Now Records, with a special release event at Silver Sands Marina on September 25th. The project, produced by Buddy Cannon, includes the rising single Carry On, now just outside the top 10. Kenny says the album was inspired by the way music cracks open a tough moment and takes you places he's never gone before. The title track is out now. Kane Brown is recovering after a terrifying accident on the golf course. He was struck in the ear by a 150-mile-per-hour golf ball, needing 23 stitches, and says he's lucky to be alive. He canceled his Tight End University performance, but told fans he's okay and grateful it wasn't worse. And Jelly Roll proved again he's one of the most generous guys in country. At his New Hampshire show, he spotted a fan who's been to multiple dates and told her she'll never have to buy a ticket again. She later shared that the moment felt like a sign from her late friend. That's your Country Nights Live news update. I'm Bev Rainey.
0: Be part of the show now. 844-444-6274. 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
21: 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At the Alabama Sheriff's Youth Ranches, children who've lost everything through no fault of their own have found something priceless. A safe place to live, a loving Christian family, and the chance to simply be kids again. Here, boys and girls grow up surrounded by care, guidance, and faith. Learning right from wrong, learning responsibility, learning they are valued, and that their lives have purpose. As the Alabama Sheriffs have believed for 6 decades, it's easier to build boys and girls than to repair men and women. 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

0: Lainey Wilson, phone, keys, wallet on the overnight ride. Now officially has a dance to that one. Tried to teach her husband, Duck Hodges, how to do it. She posted a video about it, but he called out fake news and said the video was old. And now he has mastered how to do the phone, keys, wallet dance.
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0: Tyler Hubbard, land on the overnight ride. I'm Justin. Justin Off Air on Instagram. Again, a big shout out to Corey Kent for talking to us tonight. We got more with him on the way.
1: The overnight ride. Third shifters, those that drive the big rigs, and all of you that just can't sleep. The overnight ride will be right back.
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10: Few people now have asked me about a TikTok trend that they've come across. It's called 75 Hard. The challenge was created by entrepreneur and author Andy Frisella, who calls it a, quote, transformative mental toughness program and an Ironman for your brain. So here's what it entails. Eat a structured diet with no alcohol, drink a gallon of water, read 10 pages of nonfiction, take a progress photo, and complete two 45-minute workouts, one of them outdoors, every day, for 75 days. Quite a challenge. We asked CNN fitness contributor Dana Santis about this, who reminded us that sustainable fitness isn't about punishment or proving discipline through extremes. It's about building habits that integrate into your lifestyle in a way that feels supportive and repeatable. If you ask me, that's going to be the key to long-term success. I'm Dr. Sanjay Gupta, helping you live a better life.
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0: drunk.
1: My name's Justin. 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Hopefully we can get him back in here before then.
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11: Few people now have asked me about a TikTok trend that they've come across. It's called 75 Hard. The challenge was created by entrepreneur and author Andy Frisella, who calls it a, quote, transformative mental toughness program and an Ironman for your brain. So here's what it entails. Eat a structured diet with no alcohol, drink a gallon of water, read 10 pages of nonfiction, take a progress photo, and complete 2 45-minute workouts, one of them outdoors, every day for 75 days. Quite a challenge. We asked CNN fitness contributor Dana Santis about this, who reminded us that sustainable fitness isn't about punishment or proving discipline through extremes. It's about building habits that integrate into your lifestyle in a way that feels supportive and repeatable. If you ask me, that's going to be the key to long-term success. I'm Dr. Sanjay Gupta, helping you live a better life.
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0: just letting you know he's out there. Speedy Greg Adler, all here, ready to go for a brand new hour on a brand new show. 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
1: this and that.
0: We're just so glad that you're here, doggone it. I thought to myself today, when the boys arrive, when we're sitting here on a Friday, okay, know that before we spoke into this mic, we have done 4 5-hour shows, an hour Wednesday Bible study, a Strange Encounters podcast, and band practice.
2: Yeah.
3: Band practice.
0: Yeah. We've already done all that.
3: Yeah. Mm-hmm.
0: So pardon us if we're a bit edgy right now.
4: Edgy.
0: Let me tell you something. I'm ready to rip and roar today.
1: Oh, yeah. Okay.
0: I mean, we're going to have guests coming. And I want there to be fun. How about this? I'm not going to allow anything in here that's not fun.
2: Rick, you're good to...
0: Send
2: it out.
3: Just point them out.
0: Right there, as we start this show right here, if you don't love this show and you don't love this country, hit the door.
1: I notice he's looking at you, Greg.
4: Hit the door.
1: I'm in. I'm ready. I'm rested.
0: So we got a lot.
1: If you love America, you know, and you love Ice Baby.
0: Easy.
4: If you don't, you can get out.
0: By the way, tonight. They're not the. They said that.
1: I love that.
0: They're not going to let him play because his name is Ice. So he's been canceled. You can't drink ice. You can't be named Ice. You can't do anything involving ice. So So of course they're pretty special when somebody's trying to kill you, but still.
1: Yeah.
0: All right. So we'll
1: break that down.
0: Right. We will. But unless that's not fun. But
1: it's fun. If you're on the mall tonight in D.C., you're going to see Vanilla Ice.
0: Yeah, Vanilla Ice is fun.
2: He said he's staying.
0: Greg, let's face it, though. Love Vanilla Ice. Appreciate him saying that. But there's not a lot on the line for him.
2: No, but you think about this. You remember he went through a time where he didn't want anything to do with Ice Baby and all that.
0: Correct.
2: Which was a mistake.
0: It was.
2: Now he's back. Embracing it.
1: Oh, yeah.
2: Love it. I heard him, and you're going to laugh who you interviewed him. Dale Earnhardt Jr.
0: Greg.
2: I was listening to the download. Well,
1: of course you were.
2: Rick, he is unbelievably successful
1: on
2: flipping houses.
4: Oh, yeah.
1: He's had his show on for years.
4: I used to watch his show regularly.
2: Oh, and he's done well. He's talking about he owns property everywhere, and he even said it. He goes, I figured it out. He said, I could buy a house and not even fix it up and make money off of it. You know, and then the ones you do fix. He said, there's a lot of them. I just buy them and sell them and never touch them.
1: Right. It was funny watching that show because he would like flip the house and be working on it and then go, hey, he's got to leave. He's got to go do a gig or be on tour. Then he'd come back.
2: You remember the show? It was a reality show on, I think, VH1, Surreal Life.
4: Yes.
2: And they take celebrities that were kind of washed up and put them in a house together and all this.
4: Yes.
2: And when he was on there, he didn't want anything to do with the Ice Baby. I think he was even trying to do like a metal sound.
4: Yeah. Screaming.
1: Oh, yeah. He was like,
2: he'd get mad when they'd bring it because Tammy Faye Baker was on there with him.
0: I was about to say, wasn't that the one when he and Tammy Faye Baker were together, which is weird?
2: They ended up being friends.
0: Right. I think that's even in prophecy.
1: She's my friend.
2: And he didn't want anything to do with it then, but now he finally realized, hey, buddy, that's a big. You can make a lot of money with that.
4: Yeah, he still does. He did a new metal. You know, you guys know about new metal. It's not metal. It's new. Mm-hmm. It's like, you know, your Limp Bizkit.
2: Korn.
4: And your Korns and, those kinds of music. It's not great music. It's not. He did a new metal version of Ice Baby, and it's terrible.
0: Oh, bless
4: Stick to the original that rips off Queen.
2: Yes.
4: It's got a little bit of a hip-hop vibe to it.
2: Mm-hmm.
4: White boy rapping. That's what we want to hear.
0: Never liked the name Limp Bizkit. Sounds like a really bad ED commercial.
4: It does.
2: It does, and I wonder. And I will say this, though. Out of that little group, their music is a little bad. The Korn is terrible. I can't take them.
0: I don't like any of that.
2: But that other,
0: I don't like
2: at least, of course.
0: Well, that's what you get for listening to that worldly music.
2: Worldly. Nah.
1: That's
2: what,
1: good.
2: What is this, Adam? You may know. Why does the guitarist in Limp Bizkit wear weird stuff? Have you noticed that?
4: Yeah,
2: he dressed like a monster.
4: Yeah. Well, you got
2: Wes, but nobody else in the band is.
4: Yeah, yeah. You got Wes Borland, who would wear like all the blacked out like contacts and stuff too for a while, and like monkey suits and stuff.
2: Yeah, now he's like, I mean, you can't even see him.
4: Yeah, and then he'll also wear like the huge like mariachi head or whatever.
2: Yeah.
4: Limp Bizkit is having like this weird renaissance.
2: Oh, they're playing stadium.
4: Yeah. Like even across the world, like globally.
2: Wow.
4: So that's pretty wild. Right. Yeah, this is what Greg was talking about, right? Yeah.
2: Wow.
4: That. Everybody else is in like, you know, sweatsuits.
2: Nobody else
4: like
2: in the band looks like that.
4: Yeah.
1: Good night.
2: That's
4: somebody
2: what is that?
4: Passed away from the band. I think it was the bassist.
2: I don't know. Yeah, I think you're right.
1: So,
2: I think you're right.
1: Wow. That's
4: the bassist.
1: So strange. Well, tonight it's all about at the 250 celebration at the Great American State Fair at the mall there in D.C. I love the 90s.
2: So basically,
1: they celebrate the 90s with music, energy, and nostalgia of the 1990s, and Vanilla Ice is headlining.
2: Is he the only one?
1: No, there was another one, too. Of course, you got your military bands, Greg, too.
2: Great.
1: But I want to say might be another artist, too, but he's the main one they're pushing.
2: So, in the end, when it all came out and everybody started bailing, we down to Lee Greenwood and Vanilla Ice.
3: That's about it.
2: That's the only ones that stood to the ground.
1: Yeah.
4: Well, is it any better than that? No.
2: It don't.
3: Well, Greg, and you know who else we got helping kick off 250 of America? Because you have to just go what you got. Bo Bice's brother.
4: Eric
3: Bice.
2: One of the funniest.
3: Bo Bice's brother. Eric Bice. So and good. The San Jose Shark, but he can't be in the outfit. I'm not going to let him wear the outfit. So we'll be back. We got a lot to do today. I mean, a lot. Hang in there. We'll be right back.
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2: I have an update for you on Lionel Richie. You remember yesterday we talked about he was dizzy and his joint tour with Earth, Wind, and Fire was cut short. When he got dizzy and sat down.
1: These aging artists, guys, we got to do something. I mean, we're out here. I mean, every night there's somebody in their late 70s, early 80s trying to perform.
2: Yeah.
1: I mean, and they're all getting, we got to take them off stage. We got to get them oxygen.
2: I mean,
1: Lionel's having to sit down on the riser. He's getting dizzy.
2: Yeah.
3: Rod Stewart, put them right there side by side.
2: Well, you know, they have 26 venues scheduled. 26. And this
3: so
2: was
3: this
2: the
3: tour
2: kickoff.
3: Is still going. You know, Lisa went, was it last year or the year before, and saw in Birmingham, Lionel and Earth, Wind, and Fire.
1: Yeah. Same tour.
2: Well, they're supposed to be in Chicago tonight. TMZ reported, even though the condition hasn't been released on how he's feeling now, they said that the local paramedics there met him backstage, and he was taken to the hospital by ambulance as a precaution because they couldn't figure it out. Was he exhausted? What's it? You know, all this kind of stuff.
1: Dehydrated. Watch his hydration.
2: They did COVID. Take him to the hospital where he was taken care of. But the news today is they're supposed to be in Chicago to perform. Will Lionel Richie be part of it?
1: All right, it's funny you said that because I saw something yesterday, but again, all this stuff comes. There's so many people throwing out information. I saw, and they added the line, everything you just said, and then they added the line expected to perform.
2: Yeah. In this article, it says they're hopeful that he bounces back. But
4: I heard he had to stay at the hospital all night long.
5: All night.
4: That's a great song. I think that's my favorite of his.
3: Let me
4: what?
3: Say this.
4: Yeah. What's wrong with that?
1: You're not counting Commodore.
4: Okay. Solo.
1: All right.
4: Listen. I understand why you're upset now.
1: Okay.
4: Why you were so upset.
1: I got you.
3: Well, his run in the Commodores was, I mean, well, that's first it. Concert I ever saw, and it was still the best one I ever saw.
1: Well, my friends, the time has come.
4: That's the first and best, Greg?
3: Yes.
4: That's amazing that you can say that.
3: It was unbelievable.
2: Okay, I'm getting
1: this
2: an
1: update.
2: This
1: is what everyone, ow. Well, my friends, the time has come. If we have oxygen, I need some.
2: Okay. All right, so I found something on Yahoo here. So Yahoo says, Yahoo.com, that they are not going to do the show in Chicago tonight. or the show in Columbus, Ohio on Saturday night.
1: Wow, they're so disappointed.
2: They said, under advisement, the doctors are telling him to rest and return to full health before getting back on the stage.
1: So let me ask this question. Does that mean you don't get Earth, Wind, and Fire either?
2: No. I don't know. It says it says that he and Earth, Wind, and Fire will return to stage on Tuesday night, June 30th, in Pittsburgh.
1: So he's a bib to Earth, Wind, and Fire.
3: Do you wonder, though, I mean, I know he loves it. He's got Idol. Probably makes a lot of money there.
1: Yeah.
3: Can you imagine? I'm sure, I don't know his publishing deals, but he's written so many hit songs.
1: Yeah, sure.
3: He surely is getting some. Why do this to yourself? You know?
4: Love of the game.
1: Because he doggone loves it. Let me say this, Speedy. Did I not read in or hear when we did the original story? Didn't it also say that he did do Three Times a Lady, then went away and didn't come back? Like, he sat down during All Night Long, went over to his piano, gave him Three Times a Lady, took an intermission, and never came back.
3: Oh.
1: So did he squeeze out Three Times a Lady while he was struggling?
2: Okay, he says, Richie.
1: If he did, that's awesome.
2: Yeah, he said he felt dizzy and sat down, like we talked about. He then went to the piano and sat down, performed his ballad Three Times a Lady before announcing an unplanned intermission. The band stayed on stage for about 15 minutes before leaving.
1: Which was awkward.
2: Yeah. His saxophonist returned about 40 minutes later and thanked the crowd for their patience before announcing the show was over.
1: 40 minutes?
4: They gave it to the saxophone guy? He had to do it?
1: Send out the sax player?
4: Woof.
2: Yeah. Is it Dino?
4: Yeah, it's definitely Dino. Soldo? I know him.
3: Dino Bravo.
2: Dino Soldo, whatever. S-O-L-D-O.
1: Look, y'all, they're sitting down with him, like, trying to help him.
2: Yeah. He's not feeling well. So he says in a statement that he's heartbroken that he's had to postpone the shows, but
1: is the chance you take when you go see old guys and old ladies. It is. It's a chance you take.
2: But I worried about
1: it when we were going to see Paul McCartney, honestly.
3: Oh, yeah.
1: I thought he's 84 years old.
2: Mm-hmm.
1: Yeah. The chances that this tour, like, he would have a night where he could not function, I thought was likely.
2: Yeah.
1: Of course, he got out there and played a full show, like, at 84, which was unbelievable.
2: And Lionel's still on American Idol, right? I don't watch that.
1: Well, he was this last season, I guess.
3: Yeah, he's been on here the last three or four.
4: Oh, no. I just realized that this video where he's sitting down, they're playing Dancing on the Ceiling.
1: Oh, yes. They're
4: you can't be seated while they're playing Dancing on the Ceiling.
1: Ow. And they changed the lyric to Sitting on the Platform.
4: Sitting on the stage. It doesn't sound as good.
1: Right, it doesn't.
2: So Lionel didn't eat well, didn't take care of himself, got out there, got a little hot, worked up, dehydrated, something. Blood sugar's down. I don't know.
3: And
1: you got to watch.
2: And said he felt like, hey, I might go down here. I might pass out. I'm dizzy.
1: Right. It's rough. It's a chance you take when you go to see these kind of shows.
4: Yeah. He was like, I got to get out of this venue and get into an ambulance. Get out of my dreams. Get into my car.
1: Right. Okay.
4: Great Lionel Richie song.
1: No, that's Billy Ocean. That is Billy Ocean.
4: Pretty sure it's Lionel. Pretty sure, guys.
1: Pretty confident.
3: Pretty confident.
1: By the way, people are saying that. Why can't I say that? You think we're getting in trouble or something?
2: No.
1: The people are just saying
2: that they read anything.
1: Well, I mean,
4: They
1: know. They just said they saw one and they said it was hard to watch because the person was struggling. See, I didn't have that experience. When I saw Paul McCartney at 84,
3: he
1: never struggled the whole show. There were a couple songs you could tell that, you know, he was 84.
3: Yeah.
1: But overall, you could not really tell.
3: Kind of like what we said about Lee Greenwood yesterday. It wasn't great.
1: Right.
3: But he pulled it off.
1: Paul McCartney.
3: It wasn't a disaster by no means.
1: Blackbird, he nailed it. You would have thought when he tried to do Maybe I'm Amazed, okay. That one.
3: Yeah, that's tough.
1: The band played it outstanding, and he sang it good enough.
3: What about Band on the Run? How'd that sound?
1: Oh, outstanding. Yeah. You couldn't tell anything. There wasn't a bit of age on that one.
4: Oh, I see why you didn't say what the texter said.
1: I don't know why Speedy's banned me from talking about
4: it. Too close to home.
1: Yeah. Yeah. Is that it? Too close to home? Yeah.
4: Too close to home.
1: Are you saying if they've been on the show, you can't say anything?
2: Well,
4: no.
2: The band's the state we live in.
4: Well, you just gave it away.
1: What?
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0: 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The Rick Burgess Show.
1: Thank you for being with us today, America, as we walk our way through another show. Getting you ready for another weekend. Active, active, active. So let's kind of update you on where we are on things that are going on just this weekend. Okay, so let's just stay right here. So we got box seats coming up a little bit later on. Burgess Ball Battle coming up. Gary and I will kick off the Peach Jam Jubilee tonight in Clanton, Alabama. I'm bringing the King of Chilton County. We'll kick all that off at 5 o'clock local time tonight. And then that goes all the way through tomorrow as well. That is part of the Alabama celebration of the Simi Quinn Centennial. So we've got, we'll be jamming in Clanton while the nation jams with Vanilla Ice, on the Mall in DC. And then also coming up tonight, Athens, Alabama, Clements Baptist Church Leadership Conference, Sherry Burgess will be speaking there tonight. So, y'all are in for a treat, all of you that are going to that. And then Saturday night, I'll be in Pearl, Mississippi for Man Church. It is year 3 for Park Place Baptist Church. Men, if you'd like to plug in, I get this email all the time, and we get this question all the time from themanchurch.com. Where is a man church near me where I can plug in? Well, if you're around Pearl, Mississippi, you can plug in to all of it, their next curriculum, Saturday night, 6 o'clock. It's free. Far as programming, coming out tomorrow, Another Strange Encounters and another Rick and Bubba's Greatest Hits and Radio Gold. Strange Encounters, I mean, we get into world history a little bit. Did you know Calvin, Speedy Wilburn, Greg, Baby Burgess' brother? Adler and I already know because we went through it yesterday. Did you know in 1918 that in world history, the war swung away from the Germans to the Allies in a very important battle? And do you know what many say swung that battle?
2: No.
1: The white cavalry. And we don't mean racially. We mean glowing white.
3: And we don't mean Gandalf either.
1: We mean coming out of the...
2: And when was this?
1: 1918.
2: Oh, World War One.
3: Yeah.
2: World War One.
3: World War One.
2: You know, I know a good bit about...
1: You ever heard of the White Cavalry?
2: I have not. I know a lot about World War Two and any documentary I've always watched, but I don't know a lot about the first one.
1: Mm-hmm. This
2: don't know a lot about it.
1: This story is like, how come... We should talk about this more.
4: Yeah.
1: Because there are a lot of witnesses.
4: Especially when they were told why they didn't come forward to take... Take over, and they were like, what are you talking about? We don't have...
1: Ended up capturing some... The Germans just started firing in a direction, and the Brits were waiting on us because we had committed to the war, and they were in a bind. Really, all the Germans had to do was just stomp on them, and all of a sudden, the Germans start running and start firing off in some direction. The British said, hey, send somebody down there. Go down that canal so you can see what they're shooting at. And when he got there, they were dropping weapons, running as fast as they could go. They captured two of them. Brought him back and said, what's all this about? And what they had to say.
4: Never heard it.
3: Chills.
1: And then we talk about history, missionary John Patton and his family. This has been a very famous story. I heard it before, finally went and got all the details about it. About 19 years prior to John Patton and his family going to the South Pacific, these cannibals had already killed and eaten missionaries that had come before. And he got there and they said, and we're going to burn you out and do the same thing to you. And then it didn't happen.
4: Yeah.
1: And when the chief, who later converted to faith in Christ, explained to him why they didn't attack. So
2: he's telling the whole thing.
1: We're going to talk about angels this weekend. So a lot of angel talk, and we have demons in the headlines, which unfortunately there's plenty of that too. So we'll talk about what's happening now, but we'll also look back at some things that happened in the past and also do a little clarification again on angels. We got to be careful with angels. Some of us have an unhealthy view of angels. And can I just throw this one out there too, just real quick? We said this on a old episode and I didn't include it this past weekend, but I want to say this again. Our loved ones don't turn into angels. Okay. I know you're well-meaning and I got all that, but let's not tell people that, you know, heaven needed another angel and things like that. I can assure you that our dad is not an angel. But so when human beings die, we don't become angels. So let's not do that. So anyway, we'll talk a little bit about that this week. Strange Encounters.
4: Two things. Does Gary know what you're doing tonight at Peach Jam Jubilee? Does he know that you're going to welcome everybody and then also have maybe a 10-15 minute message? Does he understand that?
1: Here's what he said.
2: Gary's going to sing the song.
1: Here's what Gary said. This is a direct quote from Gary yesterday. I got two things I want to update on this that have happened in the last 24 hours. First of all, Gary is going. Okay. Hey, I'll just meet you over at the farm. We'll just ride over together. And I said, okay, that sounds fine. I said, hey, I want to go there and I'm going to be there. And I just want to hang out, spend some time hanging out together. But hey, I ain't getting on stage.
4: He said that.
2: He needs to welcome the crowd.
1: Which means he wants to
2: be asked. He needs to welcome everybody.
1: He wants to be asked to come on stage. Sure. Yeah. And so I threw him a curve and said, okay, that sounds good. I mean, everybody keeps asking if I'm going to come up there, but I ain't going to.
5: Okay. Right.
1: So
2: everybody wants to know.
5: We got to give the people what they want.
1: The time that I'll be on the stage will be brief, mm-hmm. but Gary and I will be there for all of that. If you're coming to Grip and Grin a little bit and all that. And we might even grab a little bite to eat from the food there. I don't know.
4: Yeah.
1: That might be dinner.
4: Oh,
1: I don't know.
4: Are you kidding me?
1: So we'll see.
4: It's going to be all there. Well, I was going to update you on something. I know you didn't make the poster for American Village celebration on July 3rd and 4th.
2: I think
4: we talked about that.
2: But you.
1: Right.
4: Even though we're kind of promoting it and mm-hmm. everything, we still would love to have seen you on there. But the Peach Jam Jubilee.
1: A little different.
4: I was going to tell you, I do see you on the poster.
1: Oh, yeah. Yep.
4: I just wanted to congratulate you on that.
1: I did make that poster. Now, I've been, helping American Village promote the Alabama celebration for 3 years now.
4: Mm-hmm.
1: But I'm not on that poster, but mm-hmm. I am on this one.
4: Yeah.
1: So
4: yeah.
1: I think it may be as simple as when people pay you, they don't feel obligated to put you on the poster. If they don't, they do.
4: I think you just made that up.
1: No, I'm just kidding.
4: Also Grayson Russell.
1: Got an update there.
4: There he is. His picture is just kind of beside you almost.
1: Mm-hmm.
4: We do have an update on that.
1: Yeah. Grayson, if you, those of you that know Grayson and talk to Grayson, y'all let him know we were talking about him. And all of a sudden on my office phone, not a text, not an email. Not a comment on social media, on my office landline phone, Grayson Russell was on there as I was getting ready for the show today, thanking us for talking about his music and talking about him. And then he said, I'd love to be on the show, talking about today. I'm also have a new TV show coming out, and I would like to talk about playing and catch up with you guys. Love you guys. Thanks for always supporting me. It was a wonderful voicemail, but he didn't leave a way to get in touch with him.
4: Well,
1: he didn't leave a phone number. He didn't leave anything. I don't know how to.
5: Batman. You just put a bat signal.
1: How do we let him know? Yeah, call the show today. I mean, that's fine.
4: You asked me if I had his contact from back when he was on with us a couple of times, and I said no. And then I started looking through my contacts.
2: Oh, I tried.
4: And I do have a Grayson in my contacts, but I don't know if it's him.
1: Oh, you didn't put his last name on there? Something I do.
4: I know. I don't. That's weird, isn't it?
2: Call it right now. See who answers. That's a little early.
1: Let's do it.
4: I don't know who this is.
5: It's 5:45 in the morning.
2: Yeah, maybe not a good idea.
1: Yeah,
4: let me go to text.
1: I looked in my contacts too to see if I had his number, and I don't.
4: Well, I've got a Grayson in my contacts, but I just don't know if it's him or not.
5: Call that Grayson right now. Just fine.
1: So what do we do now? Do we tell
5: probably him?
1: Do we tell Grayson Russell just shout out, call the 888-6 Big Vox? I mean,
2: email.
4: Who is that?
1: I have no idea.
4: Let me see. Would I have put?
1: Let me see if it's the same because I have a Grayson too.
4: You do,
1: but it's not him. And I because I have
4: who
1: my,
4: is who would do?
1: Well, look, compare this number because this is the one I have. Is that the number?
6: Oh, it went away.
2: Ooh, went away, big thumb.
5: It went away.
1: Is
5: it
1: that?
6: No.
1: Okay.
6: I think.
1: Who do you think that is?
6: Okay. You even got his picture.
1: There's a picture in there.
2: Wow.
6: I think this might be Grayson Russell. I think this might
1: Well, why don't you text it? How about that? We don't have to wake him up.
4: What do I say? Hey?
1: You say, hey, Wade. Rick said he got your message. You didn't leave a number. Well, yeah, sure, we'd love to have you on today.
4: But what if it's not Grayson? Well, they can go, who the heck, what are you talking about?
1: Then that person will say, I don't know you. Why are you stalking me?
2: Or if it is him, who can go, you must have my number because you're texting me.
5: Well, but if he called you, wouldn't it be on your caller ID?
1: Not in there.
4: No, I think it is. You have an app. You have an app.
1: What are you talking about?
4: You have the phone app. I put it on your phone.
1: Well, I know that, but it's not.
4: But go look. It'll show.
1: Will it?
5: It will definitely show.
1: I've looked in there. No, I've tried to write people's numbers down in there. It doesn't. It's different.
4: You have the app. You don't even have to go in
1: there. You know, it scrambles for some reason.
5: It scrambles it?
1: Yeah, it's like a bunch of weird numbers.
5: Oh, we can't have that.
1: So anyway, it didn't leave a way to get in touch with him. So, and he said that even though he's playing tomorrow night, he's still going to come tonight and see me and Gary.
0: This is the Rick Burgess Show.
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7: The people who don't like this show, you wouldn't like anyway. The Rick Burgess Show.
8: Yes, yes, yes. You ever been, like, excited when somebody said, we're not going to be able to make it, or we got to go? You're like, oh, thank goodness. Hey, thanks for being with us today, all of you that are fun to be around. As we roll through another show, active. I'm looking at the lineup for tonight. Tracy Byrd, country singer, right? Yeah.
9: Tracy had some hits.
10: What's the lineup?
8: What about anybody ever heard of Austin French? He has a big picture here, which means he's the headliner.
10: He's the headliner tonight.
8: Yeah. So what kind of music is Austin French?
10: I don't know.
11: Christian music.
8: Is it? Okay.
11: Jesus Can. Born Again.
8: What about Rebecca Bruner?
11: Let's see.
8: Cam Cummings. These are some of the artists.
10: He'll be tomorrow night.
8: We talked about Grayson Russell. That's tomorrow night, too. So
10: coming off stage, when you're coming off stage, Trinity Bean will then be on, then Sean Nix, Rebecca Bruner, and Austin French tonight. Then tomorrow night's Grayson Russell, Rebecca Bruner.
8: She's again. Tonight.
10: Wow. Yeah. Cam Cummings, and then Tracy Byrd headlining tomorrow night.
8: There we go. So anyway, looking forward to seeing all of you, and Gary is coming. Now the problem is we got to find where we're supposed to park. We got to get passes and all that, and it's going to remind me of when Gary came down to the hunting camp and basically ruined our dinner.
10: He told you how to.
8: Do you remember that?
10: Yes.
8: And we had deer in the crock pot. We didn't want to go out to eat. We wanted to come back to Camp House. Yeah. We wanted to eat there, and Gary got a terrible attitude about us and drove us all over town. You remember that?
10: Yes.
8: And didn't like anywhere we wanted to eat. Now, I'm not going to have any of that tonight.
11: No.
8: Hey, don't go this way. Well, baby, I'm following the map they gave me, Gary.
10: I'll be calling back.
8: Hey, I wouldn't turn right here now. Mm. Well, this is where they say to turn, Gary.
11: Yeah. You remember when
8: going down here, and you get out here on County Road 22, and then come back around. That's what he's going
11: to
8: do.
11: Oh, he knows all the roads.
8: I wonder if I'm changing. I'm just going to ask Gary to meet me there.
10: That or the parking lot, we'll just zoom in and pin that parking lot and then go directions to that exact parking lot. It's so simple.
8: Well, you don't know what they got blocked off. You don't know.
10: Rick, you're already worrying about it. You're creating issues you don't even know exist.
8: Right. Well, yeah, I've been
11: You don't know.
8: I've been to a festival too. I know a thing about festivals because I've been.
10: I believe you're just more worried about Gary being with you.
8: Yeah. Well,
10: and it's added to.
8: Well,
10: and I get that.
8: Well, here's where
10: love you, Gary.
8: Here's where we struggle, and there's a little bit of this even on the Are You Ready tour coming up this fall, is you find yourself struggling a little bit with your life being low hassle, but also caring about what the audience probably would enjoy. See, the audience would rather Gary be there, so I need to carry the burden of Gary for them. You know, now, would my life be simpler tonight if I didn't have Gary? It would.
10: Hey, Gary might be listening.
8: Well, Gary knows this. His life would be simpler, too, if he was just taking little Gwen down to Prattville to eat out like they do every Friday. By the way, did you know that he and Gwen just had an anniversary?
10: Oh, no.
8: Like it's either today or yesterday. He was talking about that. He said...
10: How many?
8: He said he went to get Gwen... Hey, I went to get Gwen some jewelry.
10: You know, jewelry.
8: Some jewelry. And then he said, I was talking to the guy about a little ring I was going to get her. And he said, the guy says, what size is she? Six and a half. And I said, no, she's got a little bigger than that. and I said, yeah, it's talking about her ring finger. So anyway, what do you think about that right there?
10: Let me see.
8: Oh, wow. Your eyesight's gotten bad, hasn't it?
10: Well, no, I just need my reader so I can really dial in. Just extend your arm.
8: You can't see that? I'm concerned.
10: I'm going to knock you out.
8: Okay.
10: All right.
8: But I've got to, no.
10: You oh, that's good.
8: You can't see?
10: You got to present that?
8: Well, they said that this guy keeps back and forth.
10: What guy?
8: I tried to loop you in on it.
10: No, you didn't.
8: He's not following that. I have tried to.
10: Oh.
8: Yeah.
10: Well, why not?
8: I don't know. I'll end up somewhere. I'll get there. I'm going so early, it won't be that bad.
10: Okay.
8: So, and by the way, I got to deal with 65. Yeah. I'm just leaving I'm leaving after the show, going to the farm. Because I'm not going. You can't chance 65.
10: Did he tell you to print this?
8: No, he said that I even asked that, and he said he was going to have another version of it there. I'm not sure why they sent me that. I guess to get me through a gate so I can actually get my pass. I don't know.
10: Maybe. Right. I need you.
8: What?
10: Just send me what they sent.
8: Okay. I'm going to send you everything they sent. Okay. Look, there's just all kinds of stuff in here.
11: All kinds.
8: Here's a run of the show. I got all kinds of stuff.
10: All right. We're talking about Rick being at the Peach Jam Jubilee tonight, Clanton, Alabama. He is opening the everything up on the main stage at 5:00, and we'll bring Gary out and he'll wave everybody.
8: Mm hmm.
10: You think he'll wear sleeves?
8: Nope.
10: Okay.
8: Also, I was telling Greg about this earlier. I've got a guy I go to church with, and we went to church together at the church I was for over 20 years, and we're going to church now at Valleydale, where I go now. And he does this every single time. And I'm going to tell you, I would like to see the world adopt this. Now, he does it more than he needs to. But I would like to see the world adopt this, especially for people like all of us and

0: And I even said to him last Sunday, hey, Joe, you know how, he goes, no, I know that you see lots of people, you deal with lots of people. I never want to put that pressure on you. I'm always going to shake your hand and remind you of my name. And I said, you know what? If I could get the world to take that on.
1: Yeah.
0: And
2: or just like everybody wear name tags, something, because right. I am struggling over here
0: right.
2: with names.
0: Well,
2: I don't know nobody's name.
0: Well, here's
3: the one. I don't even know yours.
0: Abby, you're going to love this one because Sherry has she can detect this and it really bothers her. She's not talking about people that we meet at events and things like this. And she's right. She goes, I think it's a reasonable expectation that you should know everybody's name in our Sunday school class. I think that's a reasonable expectation.
3: Yeah,
0: and she'll be talking to him. She goes, yeah, you know, so-and-so and so-and-so, and, you know, they're doing this, and we're going to do it. We're getting some food for them. And then, you know, and she'll stop. She goes, you don't even know who I'm talking about, do you? And I'm like, yeah, they're in our Sunday class. She goes, so tell me about them. Who are they? Would you? And I'm like, she'll ask me to point them out. Like right now, could you, if I'm going to pull, can you tell me who they are? And I'll look at her, and she goes, how do you not know? But it just all runs together with me. It's like...
2: Yeah. How many people are in your class?
0: Our class on row or the ones who actually come?
2: The ones that she expects you to know their name.
0: Probably about anywhere from 50 to 70.
2: Oh, that's crazy talk.
0: Yeah, right, yeah.
4: That's insane. Okay. This is the Rick Burgess Show.
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0: sent that text picture, AI picture. If I had that suit, I would wear it.
1: Oh, yeah.
0: Yeah, people asking would I dress as a peach tonight like I did dressed as a tulip.
1: That tulip was hard to beat.
0: It was. I'm probably more naturally a peach than a tulip. But,
1: yeah, Rick,
0: but
1: that's one thing they say about it.
0: Well, yeah.
1: Quite the peach.
0: Yeah, so anyway.
2: Guys, I'm sorry to derail the show right now.
0: Please do.
1: What'd you do?
2: Trying to make breakfast.
0: What'd you do?
2: I was trying to make breakfast just now, and I had it like I liked it. I had some chicken and some sweet potatoes.
0: Nice.
2: And some barbecue sauce, almost like a weird, healthy barbecue baker. You know, okay. the barbecue bakers that you get from restaurants here in town? One of my favorite things is a barbecue baker.
0: I did not know that.
2: So good, with some pulled pork in there, and maybe some chicken and bacon and cheese and everything loaded, potato.
0: Because you're trying to be healthy.
2: Barbecue, oh, it's so good. Tons of butter. So good.
0: Yes, right.
2: Dessert. Well, I kind of made just like a cheap whatever.
0: Yeah, with sweet potatoes.
2: Healthier right. version of it. Okay. And I nuked it up, barbecue sauce and everything. I took it out of the, I was about to eat. I was very excited. And I dropped it in the kitchen just now. I dropped chicken and barbecue. Well, it slipped out of my hand, but to save it, I just used a paper towel to wipe off, but to save it, I had to put my hand in chicken and barbecue sauce. So I got one hand right now because I got barbecue sauce over one. And I got sweet potatoes and chicken and barbecue sauce all over the carpet in the kitchen just now.
0: Kitchen?
2: Just in the kitchen? In our thing.
0: Our break room?
2: In our thing.
0: You just messed up the break room?
2: Our break room it looks like a murder scene in there. God, it looks like a murder scene.
1: Are you serious?
0: Did you eat the chicken?
2: Just now this happened.
0: You're so much better than that.
1: Did you eat it?
2: I caught the chicken with my hands. I caught it with my hands and flipped it back over. It was completely upside down in my hands, so some of it fell through my fingers, and I flipped it back right.
0: Did it burn your hand?
1: You
2: it burned my hand a little bit.
0: Yeah, I thought so.
2: Wait, and my hand smells like barbecue sauce. And for the rest of the day, I'm going to be shaking people's hands. Hey, how are you doing?
0: Yeah, and introduce yourself first and last name.
1: You got barbecue sauce in your fingernails?
2: It's kinda? In between my fingers and on my fingernails, and it's a disaster.
0: At least the barbecue sauce smell will drown out kimchi.
2: And somebody said that, it will smell around. Somebody said that sounds like a jar of baby food, that it would be on a jar of baby food. You're right.
1: So it's bad in there now?
2: It's everywhere in there right now. Looks like I took a pinata.
1: I gotta go see.
0: Did that happen after you came in and said, "Hey, Rick, do you want this?" So, because you looked very, very pleasant then, like everything was great.
2: Yeah, I was like, "Rick, did you want this?" You took it out of the fridge.
0: It happened after that.
2: Immediately after that.
0: Oh man,
1: boy,
2: Speedy's going in there.
0: Did you salvage it enough to eat?
2: I salvaged about half of it. Yeah,
1: a little gritty.
2: The rest of it, I had to. I'm scooping with a paper towel, chicken and sweet potatoes and barbecue sauce out of carpet. The carpet's ruined.
1: What, did you just fumble? What?
2: It slipped out of my hands, turned completely upside down in my hands. I don't know what happened. And then I caught chicken with my hand.
0: You know,
2: still eat that part of it.
0: One of the signs of getting older is dropping things a lot. Because I drop things a lot more now than I used to.
2: Golly, I really...
0: It only gets worse from here.
2: Well, I dropped my phone, dropped my chicken.
0: Dropping a lot of stuff.
2: Speedy sent it to me, but I can't even click now. I'm having to use my left hand.
0: Would you like me to get you a paper towel or some napkins?
1: I'll say this. It's like Jack after severe weather, my dog.
0: Oh, no.
1: And he's thrown up on the carpet. That's what it looks like.
0: Oh, great. Oh wow.
1: That's gonna he's be got good. Chunks of food everywhere.
0: So, wow.
1: Yeah. Or a child got sick and threw up. That's what it looks like on the carpet.
0: Thanks,
2: I'm about to eat that food, please.
0: All right. Yeah, right. So are we talking about...
2: Oh, Speedy, your video is horrific.
0: Oh, yeah. My God.
2: Look!
0: Oh, Adler!
2: I scraped it out of the carpet with paper towel.
1: You did not much.
2: Just because we came back. I'm like, we're coming back. What if Rick plays a copyright song?
0: Guys,
2: we played in the last 2 days, 10 seconds have gotten me. And I've had to go back and edit it out of our YouTube
0: ten
2: archive.
0: Seconds.
2: Ten seconds.
0: I'd like to know what artist.
2: It was, I don't know, some... I forget.
0: Something we played.
1: Yes. Buddy, it's okay. Yeah, we played a few stuff.
0: Yeah. Scrubbing Bubbles, we'll get it done, but we don't have any.
2: Scrubbing Bubbles?
0: Shh.
2: Oh, it's a spray? Okay. Mm-hmm.
0: We don't have anything.
2: I'm sorry to derail the show.
0: It's all right. There's some Lysol wet wipes in there.
2: Okay.
0: Some of that'll help.
2: God. I thought I could have something.
0: Because you want to get down there and blot it.
2: Can I eat it first?
0: Absolutely.
1: Okay. Yeah, go ahead.
0: I mean, it's just, there's a bunch of guys that work here. There's no wife going to come in and get mad at you.
2: It's
0: going like
2: to look good for eternity.
0: But let's say, so there's a stain in our carpet in our snack room. Who cares?
3: Well,
0: you know, you just,
2: I
0: don't
2: know. I appreciate your attitude.
0: I don't want to step
1: in. I'll
0: tell
1: you who cares is that one right there.
0: I don't want to step in. Yeah. Now, Greg's going to talk to you about it for the rest of your life.
2: Yeah.
0: But you knew that. But you knew that going in.
2: Such an idiot.
3: Ruined the segment, possibly the whole show.
0: But that's right.
2: I'm sorry. All right. I totally derailed. I'm just standing here with my hand in the air because I don't know what to do.
0: You know what your first mistake was?
2: I thought I could have
1: chicken. Yeah. That's exactly what happened. Yeah.
3: Thought you could have some chicken.
2: That's just hot, warm chicken went into my hand.
3: You got excited.
2: I was so pumped up. Yes.
0: Here's the thing you got to be careful. Bubble. You got to be careful of right now. You're going to think so much about that. You're going to look and the food's going to be gone. You'll never even enjoy it.
2: No.
0: You're just shoveling it now.
3: Yeah.
0: You're just trying to get something on your stomach now.
1: Yeah. Yeah.
0: So
2: terrible.
0: So anyway.
1: Hey, I got good news.
0: What?
1: I got Grayson's number.
0: Do you really?
1: Mm-hmm.
0: All right, so we found it. Oh, it's on there. Didn't know that. Well, how about that? That was all in my little stuff, wasn't it?
2: So y'all already had the phone number that you...
0: Well, no, it was in the packet.
1: There was like, that I'm dissecting right now.
0: There's a promotional packet that was
2: talking about the thing that Rick got, didn't even look at. You're looking at it. Okay, got it.
0: I'm afraid I've become handler dependent, and I'm quoting my wife on this.
2: Okay.
0: By the way, when we come back, I'll tell you something. Listen, I try, I really do, and I think all of us as husbands try. I try to protect those in the service industry from the wrath of our wives, and they sometimes they just won't help themselves. I try so hard. Mm. You remember me talking about the Fiesta and Muy Bonita,
1: mm-hmm.
0: and all of this.
1: Yeah, you know, out there doing work. She was walking them around the yard.
0: They had to come back yesterday to do something, and what they did, I just like, guys. And here's one of my concerns. Okay, there was a time, and Tim Wilson was the first person to say it. God rest his soul. Hilarious comedian, a little edgy, but great comedian. Loved his friendship. And he was the first one to say it. And at the time, I thought that's a funny line. There was a time when Tim said, the hardest working Americans we have are illegal Mexicans. Okay. And at one time we would all say, hey, you know, we need secure borders and we want everybody to have the right paperwork and all that. But wow, you talk about workers. I think we're starting to affect them. I think they're starting to become like your typical American.
3: Mm.
0: Hey, I'm not getting after it anymore.
3: Yeah. Bad influence.
0: There was a time if you saw a crew come on the ground, they meant business, and some of those still exist. Some of them are starting to drift.
2: Mm. Pretty soon, we're going to have Mexicans living in their parents' basements playing video games all day.
0: I now see Mexicans drifting to what you just said.
2: Mm.
0: Now, sort of becoming like they've
1: been Americanized.
0: They have been Americanized by the negative Americanization, not the positive.
3: Mm-hmm. Yeah,
0: and now they're kind of starting to not get after it.
2: Don't let the white people is a little longer than normal.
0: You can no longer say the person leaned up against the tree in the shade is the supervisor. You know it. Mm-hmm. The white guy with the clipboard.
2: Right.
0: It's starting to affect everybody. And you know what? I wash my hands of it.
2: I'm gonna go wash my hands too. Because I have barbecue sauce on.
0: I'm gonna tell you what happened when I get back. You're not gonna believe it.
2: Really?
0: Yeah. You're not gonna believe it. So you get on the paperwork ready over there. So I told you a lot of paperwork. It's
1: a lot of stuff over here.
0: It is. A little overwhelming.
1: Can't believe I'm just saying this. You've been.
0: I've had that for about a week. All right, we'll be right back.
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0: Warning. In order to truly benefit from this show, you must have a sense of humor. 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
1: 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I want you to know that the barbecue spill, we attacked it aggressively in the break, and we made a difference. And so I think we're good, man. Enjoy the breakfast. So it's fine. I don't want you to lament over that all day.
2: So much.
1: It's Friday, man.
2: So much sweet potato in the carpet.
1: A lot of sweet potato in there.
2: Hard to get sweet potato out of a carpet.
1: And I like the smell of barbecue. It's like now when I go to the break room, it's like I've walked into a barbecue restaurant.
2: Yeah.
1: And there's nothing wrong with that. That's not a bad experience.
2: Yeah, it could be way worse. I could have dropped kimchi.
1: So if you had dropped kimchi, it would be, honestly,
2: we'd be having a different conversation.
1: Love you, man, but you'd have to go. You know what I mean? That would be it. You'd have to take your kimchi. You know what we'd have to do? Seriously, we'd have to start talking about where we do the show from now.
2: Right.
1: Right, because we couldn't stay here.
2: It's almost a biohazard.
1: You know, he thought I was gone for the day the other day, so he got a little more open with his kimchi, because he does try to protect us from it, and I appreciate that.
2: I do.
1: I walked back, and he was like, wow, didn't think you were coming back. And I walked into a kimchi forest.
2: Yeah.
1: And let me tell you something.
2: It'll hang in the air.
3: Wow,
1: kimchi.
3: And threw away his fruit bar.
1: Yeah, okay, let's get that over with. Hey, man, I did not know. Look, I will say this, and y'all know this. My wife knows it. All of you know it. If I get the sense, and I'm not saying my sense is always right, that food is done here and no one's eating it anymore,
3: yeah,
1: and it's just in the way, I'll throw it away. Yeah. I'm the other end of a hoarder, whatever that is. I don't even know what the name is for that. I'll throw things away at the drop of a hat. I don't like clutter. I don't like stuff in the way. And so I'll just get rid of it. Well, I thought there was a box of some protein bars that were
2: really, it's Clif bars
1: for kids.
2: Mm-hmm. It was, and well, I bought them and I brought them here.
3: Clif bars aren't just for kids.
4: They have been here a while.
1: They were kid versions, and I thought that his kids wouldn't eat them, and he just said, "I'll take them to the office. I do stuff like that. If things aren't hitting with Sherry or whatever, I'll just bring it in here. So I'll take it to the office. The guys will love it." And I thought it was one of those. Okay, and it's been there a while. And I came in from the grocery store, and I needed a little more room on the table. And I said, well, this big box here is in the way, and nobody's eating these anyway. And I threw them away.
2: Threw away Clif bars. Or just threw away a box of Clif bars.
1: Children's Clif bars.
2: Clif bars.
1: Cartoon Clif bars.
2: Clif
1: bars.
2: I have the body of a child. Okay?
1: Right. And there were these little fruit strips that I kind of liked. And we're thinking now that I threw those away too. I didn't mean to.
2: Like a crazy person.
1: I didn't mean to.
3: Yeah, he just
4: threw away the ice cream in there.
1: I did.
2: I went and checked the freezer for that. Rick.
1: Guys, y'all leave enough ice cream in there open an ice cream store.
2: Fruit bars and a big bag of Clif bars. You threw that away.
1: Not big.
2: Those are my lunches. That's my lunches.
4: You're a premature throwawayer.
1: Nobody else was eating. I didn't even think you were eating them. I thought you brought something that was clogging up your pantry and put it on us. That's what I thought.
2: I have two of the fruit bars a day and usually a Clif bar every other day or so. It's a sweet treat. So
3: not
2: I don't
3: now.
2: Try to do it every day.
3: Not now.
1: Well, you know what? And now that explains those juice boxes, and I threw those away too.
2: And the pouches.
1: So I'm sorry. And so I went in there and helped him clean up the mess because I felt obligated after throwing away his stuff yesterday accidentally.
2: Or the day before. Did y'all feel weird seeing Rick on all fours in there?
3: I did. I felt weird too.
4: I didn't go in there and see that. I was looking for... Number one,
2: it was my fault. Number two, I just didn't like that look.
1: It's like Trump cleaning up a stain.
2: That doesn't need to be... We don't need to see that.
1: Oh, so, okay. So you would have been at the Last Supper going, wow, Jesus, this is awkward, him washing everybody's feet.
2: Yes.
3: Yeah.
1: He needs to get up.
5: Hey, have some self-respect, Jesus.
1: How about, you know what true leadership is under the authority of Christ? It's servants.
2: It is.
1: You serve those that you've been placed in authority.
2: Absolutely.
1: Okay?
2: And that's how men are supposed to serve their household.
1: How about this? I feel like I'm a pretty good blotter.
2: You're a great blotter.
1: I'm a good blotter.
2: It seems like you've done that before.
1: I have. I spill a lot of things.
2: Okay. I think that makes sense.
3: Plenty of spilling experience.
4: I feel awful. I didn't get to see this.
1: Mm-hmm.
2: You didn't?
4: I was worried. I was trying to figure out where the heck you're going tonight.
1: Yeah. But you were serving me as I was serving you.
4: Right, right. Did Greg get on you? Did he kick you or anything?
1: He stood back there and did nothing but had some commentary and broke wind once.
2: Oh. Yeah, we're trapped in a room and he ripped one.
1: I'm sitting there blotting, and I was like, that was not.
4: He did that to me yesterday. I'm in the box seats and I'm talking about it's like head right by my head. I'm like, are you serious?
1: By the way, Greg's butt was right where Speedy's head was in that. Last scene, right there. And as Greg went by, a little crop dust for Baldy. Crop dust for Baldy.
4: It was a good 3 seconder.
2: It's impressive, Greg. We're just impressed. We're not mad.
4: My face is feet away.
2: We're not mad. We're just impressed.
3: Making stuff up now.
1: Hey, you think I haven't had the same thing that happened to you, Adler? You and Sherry just need to have a counseling session.
2: We do.
1: And Sherry, you think this has ever happened in my house? Hey, what happened to the so-and-so? I get that look on my face. I thought that was old.
3: Oh, you thought that was old?
2: It wasn't expired.
1: Listen,
2: it wasn't anything.
3: One time somebody brought, it was around the holidays, you know that real expensive like brownies and his fancy things?
2: Yes.
3: He threw that. It was like one day and he threw them away.
4: Yeah. Buddy, you
1: look, I like clutter.
4: It's kind of like, I mean, it's kind of like,
3: if they'd been here, I'm talking, it was like one day.
1: I don't like old food laying around. I don't like clutter.
4: That was not old, Rick, and it was, hadn't been here 24 hours.
1: That's how you get maggots.
3: Oh my goodness.
2: It's all individually wrapped.
3: Yes.
4: Rick, it's called.
3: It's made to last forever.
4: It's kind of like with what we do in here. Anytime before we delete something off a file, we go, hey, does anybody need this?
3: Yeah.
4: Rick, you probably ought to go, hey, throwing this away, anybody want it?
1: I do that sometimes. Y'all have heard me say that before. I just don't do it often.
2: I should do it every time.
1: I should do it every time.
3: Listen, Rick, I'll be honest with you. He's mad about them fruit bars.
2: I'm not mad. I was sad.
1: He started out kind of angry, and then he realized I did it, and he's like, well.
3: I love when he threw in. Yeah. I know I got him at Costco, but that's still money.
1: Right.
2: Yeah.
3: Oh, did he?
2: Oh. Hey, I was going to blame
3: him. It was a great deal, but it's still money.
2: I was looking forward to accusing another cleaner of stealing my stuff. That's what I was looking forward to.
1: Yeah. Greg, when I told him I threw it away.
2: I've been known to do that.
1: Greg, when I told him I threw it away, he goes, and I'll say, by the way, you probably got my earbuds too, don't you?
2: Yeah.
3: That whole incident.
1: Well,
3: it's classic.
4: It's gold.
1: And I did offer to pay for them. I had like $1.50. I said, here.
2: That's $1.50. Hey, I looked it up. So you got hoarders on one end. That is a mental issue and a problem.
3: Oh, yeah, it is.
2: On the other end, you can be too far the other way, a purger.
1: I am a purger.
2: A hoarder and a purger.
1: You think I'm not a purger?
3: Meet in the middle somewhere.
2: Please.
1: Yeah, I'm a purger. I will purge.
2: I guess so.
1: We'll be right back.
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3: 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They are thriving. The Rick Burgess Show.
4: Thank you for being with us. My fellow purgers weighing in. Either you, Speed, and Greg will not be surprised by this text. Burge, I'm a purger. How about this? I purged the refrigerator at work and threw someone's insulin away.
5: Oh, no.
6: Oh.
4: I could so see me doing that.
5: Oh, my goodness.
4: I could so see me doing that.
6: Yeah. This looks old.
4: Yeah. Burge, I'm with
6: you. What's this in the way?
4: I delete text all the time. I have to clean my phone. Everything gone. I can't stand it. I purge my phone, and I'll throw away stuff in a minute in a compulsion, and it burns me all the time. I've done it all the time.
7: Now, you're not a purger on your phone.
6: No.
7: How many unread texts does he have right now, Speedy? Please just look at his phone and tell
6: us.
7: Let's see. How many unread texts?
8: I'm not touching.
7: Let's see.
4: I don't like this.
7: I'm going to guess 100.
4: I don't like this latest update either. It's
9: all right. So it doesn't show any on text. It does show 10 on his phone, and it shows 13,099 on mail.
7: Okay. I'm the same way, so I can't say anything other.
9: You have 13,099 unread emails.
6: Wow.
4: So I've gotten better on my text.
9: You want me to get that off right now? All you got to do is just mark them all red. Because have you handled them?
4: Is there anything
7: you're going back to go, you know?
4: I don't know.
9: Oh, boy.
4: Mm. Okay. Mm.
9: Something else. I know there's a condition for this. And you
4: could you just, like, start, get rid of everything, like, from...
9: No, I don't have to delete it. You can just...
7: Mark say, as read.
9: As read, and that number goes away.
4: Why
9: I'm sure you've handled it. You just didn't...
4: Why do I care about that number?
9: That didn't bother you?
4: Mm-mm.
9: That big old red number?
4: I don't even pay attention to it.
9: But a box of bars do bother you on a table?
4: Yeah, because it's in my way.
7: It really wasn't that big. It was like a 4x4. I had it even going high. It was oriented.
4: It looked like a skyscraper.
7: It was a skyscraper of protein bars. It was like a napkin on the desk.
4: They were protein.
7: Plenty of room.
4: Yeah, but it was a skyscraper.
6: Yeah, it wasn't a lot.
4: Messy. No. And you know what else on the fruit thing? What a half tearing of it off. Still had the little piece hanging on it. You know, like we didn't even take the time to take that off. Just messy, messy, messy.
7: It's not that messy.
4: That's
7: where all the snacks are. That's a snack table.
4: I want the snack table organized. How are y'all messy? Y'all leave crumbs all over it?
7: Please don't. All right, I'm going to keep all my food. I'll keep all my food in here now.
4: Uh-huh.
7: That's fine.
4: Yeah.
7: That's okay.
4: I just like to see it neat.
6: Alan's going to bring in a mini fridge.
7: Yeah, I'll have my own mini fridge.
4: Let's just keep it
7: in the van. I'm just keeping it in the van. It's right outside. I've already got a fridge in there.
4: Let's just keep it neat.
6: Cut out a door right there, and you can just go in and out.
7: Perfect.
4: If I went off duty... And y'all saw how this place would turn out involving all the food that comes through here.
7: That would be the least of our problems. I'd be fine with that part of it. It's the on-air part. We need you. We need you for that part. Off-air, I'm fine. Whatever. Let it go to crap.
4: All right. Would everybody like for me to stop being the food police? If y'all would do, I will have my resignation.
7: Okay. I've got some bars also in here. Please don't throw those away.
4: You shouldn't have told me.
7: Okay.
4: Okay. Let me tell you about what happened in the backyard. So I was telling all of you.
9: It's not OCD. You just like things your way.
4: Right. There's nothing
7: compulsive purging disorder.
4: I don't. Right. Just like things to be a certain way. By the way, and Sherry's afraid to leave the house because I do it at the house. She was gone one time for a week,
8: And she has no idea the things I threw away.
6: Oh, yeah. Because she forgot she had them.
8: So she's never noticed it.
9: Mm.
8: But, buddy, let me tell you something. There were a lot of charities out there. They did great.
6: Yeah.
8: And I love these people. Why don't you try to sell it? And I'm just like,
9: well, why is it by cross?
8: I just want it gone. Yeah. Let me get them. Let me be like Nate talked about in that great stand up. Let me have total strangers come into my door so I can sell something for $30. Let's do that.
9: Oh, right.
7: Yeah. Rick, I'm glad you risked our family's safety for that.
8: Yeah. Didn't you say for like $5?
7: Yes.
8: So anyway,
9: never meet him at the house.
8: But we all know this. We all know this. Okay. We all know this. If your wife is hosting something in your home,
6: not good.
8: It is horrible. You're under the scrutiny and the pressure that they take on as the hostess with the mostest. And if you're not careful, you'll get caught in shrapnel. Okay. So because that means she wants, if this is service and this is done, she's constantly asking, are they not coming today? They normally come today. Why didn't they come today? Are they not coming? They're coming. You know, they were a little bit later. I said, there's been a lot of rain. They're probably behind. Talk about landscaping services. And, so then, you know, she's going to have this in this pergola. She's waited for her pergola moment,
9: mm-hmm.
8: and it is finally here. Okay.
9: So excited.
8: So all these women, 30 of them, 30 hens are coming to the house. I'm supposed to help with parking and getting people through the door into the pergola. So what does this mean? Everything, like I told the guys, I've already done this part on the show. This is an update where I said, La fiesta muy bonita. Everything needs to be beautiful around the party. Okay. Sherry's out there. She's now become the co-supervisor of these men. Okay. And I'm giving them that look like, just please.
9: Hmm.
8: I literally looked out 2 days ago and saw her walking around with the men that had weed eaters and hedge trimmers, and she walked them around the entire backyard to get it all done. Well, the next day down at the pergola, apparently, I didn't know this, there needs to be some more of these little pebbles, the little rocks in there in the bottom.
9: Mm.
8: There's been some areas, you know, some weeding that needed to do.
9: Some erosion
8: of petals.
9: That, yeah.
8: And they're supposed to put more of these rocks down or something. And I honestly don't know if they just, you know, she's a tiny little thing. I don't know. And when Sherry goes to work, she is a work. I mean, she is determined. She gets after it and she works hard. I'm talking about physically. She's strong for her size and she goes hard. Okay. Well, these guys show up and they've got a supervisor with them. And they start messing with the pergola. Now, keep in mind, these are men. And they're watching a woman picking up sticks, moving this, carrying this, sweating. I mean, getting after it. Surely they see her. And this is the woman of the house. Surely y'all see her. She says, as soon as the supervisor drives off, she said they were working underneath the pergola for maybe 10 minutes. And then they walked over and got in the shade and started looking at their phones.
9: Oh,
8: and she's out
6: the
8: there.
6: The phones got
8: don't, y'all, don't y'all see her? I mean, I'm like, please tell me, don't y'all see her? And so.
6: Some phones.
8: So finally she said, I just looked at them and I kept looking at them. Nobody's getting lunches out or anything. That's not lunchtime. They basically waited till the supervisor was out of the way. Then they go over and get in the shade and start looking at their phones. And she just went over to them and said, hey, get back to work. What are y'all doing? But don't they see her? I mean, if she wasn't out there and they didn't know where we were, I guess I could see, you know, they're going to knock it out of gear here for a little while. And you normally don't see that. This is something that's getting kind of new. See, these phones are even affecting those that at one time were hard workers.
9: Mm-hmm.
8: You know, it's like they now can't wait to get in the shade and look at their phone.
9: Right.
8: And so she was out there. Do you think she was behind a tree or something and they didn't
9: see
8: her?
9: They
8: just couldn't see? Surely their line of sight was broken or something. No one makes that mistake. Even I, who was the master, Greg.
6: You can look busy.
8: Greg, I was the master when you and I used to work labor.
9: You fell asleep in a UPS truck under boxes.
8: Right.
6: I mean, was the best at getting out of stuff.
8: Yeah, that was just sloppy. and then eventually she goes over and says, hey, get back to work. And then they went from one supervisor left, and they had another one. And she stood there and made them do it until they were finished.
9: Mm.
8: And of course I had to hear about it. About all that.
6: Yeah,
8: so
6: somehow, yeah.
8: You know, it's kind of like what I told the plumber. I'm like, see, I don't care. Honestly, I really don't. All of you out there that come to do work at the house, I don't care. Let's just get it done. But the problem is you're now bringing drama on me.
9: Yeah.
8: So now I'm not only have an invoice and I don't have the job done, I have drama. So I've got an invoice, incomplete work, and drama. All that's bad. And you know what's one I hate the most? The drama.
9: Mm-hmm.
8: It's not the invoice. It's not really that we need to eventually get this done. If it was just me that lived here, y'all, it would, you know what? We'd have an easy ride, guys. You know, it's just, but don't do this.
9: No.
8: And that's, to me, that's elementary. That, how in the world does anybody see the woman of the house out in the yard slaving, sweating, red-faced, and you knock it out of gear and go over and start looking at your phone? She's out here. Don't y'all see her?
9: Right. You're hired to be there to do what she's doing.
8: Right. And so, and then again, if it would just stay out there. But
9: how,
8: you know,
9: how quick did you tattle on them?
8: Oh.
9: Did you get them?
8: No, I didn't, but I will. But you know what I mean? Because I had come home from work. I was safe. I was inside.
9: And then you got to hear about it.
8: Yeah, and then I see.
6: Somehow it was on you.
8: And then I see Sarge coming up, walking up the yard real hot. It's so sweaty, so red-faced. And coming up, you know, with various things. She's throwing away limbs and stuff. And she's just coming this way, ready for the pergola party to end all pergola parties. And I'm like, she doesn't look happy.
9: Uh-oh.
8: She doesn't look happy. And then who pays the price? See, they went on about their way. But then I got it.
9: Yeah,
8: it's on me now.
9: Yep.
8: You remember we talked about this. We even let our adult children in on this kind of stuff. Please, somebody help daddy. Y'all don't put this on me.
9: No, we don't need that.
8: You know, the time I told them, you know, when they move into their first place, I don't care how your place is set up. But if I walk in there with your mom and she starts getting upset about it, you're going to look, I'm going to look like I'm caring.
6: Even though I don't.
8: And she goes, Dad, why would you do that? Because I'm going home with her.
9: Yeah.
8: Y'all aren't.
9: The whole ride home, I got to hear about
8: I'm
9: it.
8: I'm team mom, you know?
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3: He doesn't have OCD. He just likes things to be a certain way. Rick Burgess.
4: All right. Thank you for being with us. We're having a ball, getting you ready for the weekend. I do want to thank you for being with us today. So Clanton, Alabama tonight. Gary and I will be there to kick off the Peach Jam Jubilee. Sherry in Athens, Alabama tonight for the Leadership Conference at Clements Baptist Church. And then tomorrow night, Pearl, Mississippi, Park Place, a Baptist Church, Man Church, kicks off at 6 o'clock. It's free. And look forward to being with all of the guys that will be coming out there tomorrow night. A new Strange Encounters and a new Rick and Bubba's Greatest Hits and Radio Gold coming out this weekend. All of you in the archive world, we're now in show 5 this week. All those archives will be available this weekend as well on our YouTube and our podcast channel. It was funny. Adler was talking about this, too. In our line of work, you know, we cut a lot of commercials. It varies. I think a lot of times people are like, what's everybody else do here, other than what we're just doing on the air? So Adler's is pretty obvious. He produces everything that involves video. He is the Daily Show. He is the Strange Encounters. He's the Wednesday Bible study. He is content for YouTube. It's all, if it's YouTube, that's his world. If it's video. In there, and he produces all that, and it's a lot of work. Speedy is the head producer. He's making sure we got stuff to talk about on the show. He's dealing with guests. And then, if I have this part right, Speedy, you're also the person
8: if an affiliate, talking about the radio network, needs something cut, that's you getting it to me and recording it, correct?
9: Yes, and Greg flies cover on that.
8: What about a local commercial? That's Greg, right?
9: Greg's more on the local side.
2: And the network commercials.
9: Yeah.
8: Okay, so Greg.
9: And then I'm more affiliate relations, too, dealing with program directors.
8: Right.
2: And I schedule so they play.
8: You schedule, make sure. I will notice, Greg, that and it's happened again on another commercial. Look, if I say something wrong or stupid, you got to catch it. I came in here and I just had the oral surgery and I had some stuff
2: we had to cut. You're being paranoid. That doesn't
8: No,
2: sound
8: not
2: weird.
8: That one. What about the one where I'm trying to say monitor? And I'm like, monitoring. And there's somebody, I'm not scared of it. Then everybody starts making fun of me and emailing me about it.
2: But it makes them remember.
8: It does make them remember. If I say something wrong, you don't listen to me while I'm cutting them, do you?
2: No, I guess, excuse me, I give you too much credit.
8: Greg, check on me every now and then. Yeah, especially as I'm getting older.
2: Too much credit.
8: Especially if I'm getting older and I've had oral surgery.
2: Yeah.
8: Every now and then I'll say something.
2: Keep my eye on you now.
8: Every now and then I'll say something wrong and Greg will just let it go.
2: Believe me, the audience will point it out.
8: Oh, boy. Will they ever? Let me tell you something. This audience out there, they're like this filter.
9: Yeah.
8: And let me tell you what they're not afraid of being, critical. Mm-hmm. I mean, they will do. If you have the least little. Now, every now and then, they'll be passionately wrong. They'll think they're sharp. They'll think they got something.
9: Mm-hmm.
2: Most of the time, they're right.
8: But they are right more than they're wrong.
9: Yeah.
8: But my favorite's when they have something so wrong and they're so convinced they're right. Yeah. But I will say this. I chewed up monitor on a commercial pretty bad, and I've heard it and it's pretty bad. But am I willing to recut it? That's the thing I'm not sure about.
2: It's about time that one's going to change anyway.
8: Is it really? By the way, that's another thing I want y'all to know that we will do here and all of it. Hey, I'm in on this. If we hear something that could have been a little different, and we know new copies coming.
9: Yeah.
8: We're going to like, nah, I think we'll let that ride.
2: Yeah, just
8: but I think
2: it'll be fine.
8: But can I tell you one thing, though, to your original point that really encourages me, that people are so critical of our commercials, that means they actually listen to them.
9: Isn't that nice?
8: So I think a lot of you out there in sales, tell the client that we can confirm that people do not dial away from the commercials because they're ready to make sure that they can be critical of anything we don't say
2: right.
8: Yeah,
2: that keeps them.
8: Yeah, so they obviously are listening to them.
5: Yeah, thanks for the heads up.
8: You had one too, didn't you, Mr. Adler?
5: Yeah, thanks for the heads up on that. Texter said I got something reversed. It still kind of makes sense, but it kind of still doesn't.
2: Yeah, right. I don't think you may.
5: I meant to say, if you don't get paid, they don't get paid. Talking about the Law Tigers.
8: Right.
5: And I think I swapped it around. If they don't get paid, you don't get paid. I don't know.
8: Well,
5: I'll listen to it later.
8: Honestly, that is how it works. But probably they want you to say it differently, probably.
5: Yeah.
2: I don't know who would have cared.
8: Right. Right.
9: I'm just going to give a bit of advice, I should say.
5: Careful.
9: We're not going to go to this one for quality analysis.
8: Greg?
9: It'd be fine.
8: Mm-hmm. Right. Let me tell you something. Let me tell you what Greg would say. If we were going out in a boat, he would say it's not leaking that bad.
9: Yeah. Yeah. He's like, mm-hmm. And he always goes, has anybody died?
8: He always says that.
9: I don't know why.
8: Y'all think we're going to sink? And I'm like, well, maybe.
9: So who's going to die over this?
8: Right.
9: Yeah.
8: Greg, you're going to have to
2: tell.
8: Greg, I want you to know, you got to lower that a little bit. Everything can't be, it only matters if someone's going to die.
2: I'm not corrected, but y'all calm down.
8: I know.
2: It'll get corrected.
8: But when you say.
2: It'll get corrected. But
8: just calm down.
9: Give it a couple weeks.
8: But my favorite is when you say, ain't nobody died.
9: Yeah.
8: Greg, we got to have a lower standard than that. Cop ain't never killed nobody.
9: Right.
8: But
9: who died over it?
8: Just do
9: so
8: it.
9: Y'all telling me somebody
2: just
9: died.
2: Just do me a favor and do it right.
8: I know, you're right. But ultimately, I need to read it right the first time. Or the second
2: time. Greg, I apologize. I expected too much of you. I get it.
8: You know what you know what you just said, Greg? What am I going to coach Bo Jackson? Probably
2: that's
8: not.
2: That's what I'm saying.
8: I know, you're right.
2: That's fine.
8: You know what?
2: I'm going to stand over your shoulder and read it with you.
8: I'm struggling because my standard is too high. You know, y'all expect me to be able to one take them and be done. Let's move on. Huh. And I try to. You ever have those days, though, honestly, just all kidding aside, where you don't know why I just can't.
2: I have.
8: You start reading it and you're like, I can't get this to work. I don't even know why.
2: It's nobody's fault but mine.
8: Yeah, it's 100% my fault. I don't know why. It's almost like my mouth says, Burge, you may not have thought we had an empty tank, mm-hmm. but we actually do. We're done talking.
9: Yeah.
8: Yeah. And you start trying to do a little bit more. My favorite, too, is when. it seems to be some kind of weird thing. If you ever have any issue with your voice of any kind, salespeople seem to sense that, and that's when they need copy cut right now.
2: Yeah.
8: You know, if you have a great day and you're like, I think I can cut anything.
2: Yeah.
8: If I'm on it today, I could cut anything. There's nothing that comes in.
2: Yeah.
8: But if you come in and go, I don't know, I'm a little hoarse today or something,

0: on yourself.
1: But now you're delaying yourself because you're in a hurry. You know, and you can't get it right.
2: And
1: right.
2: It'll slow down. I feel for you, Speedy, because it'll jump on you for some reason.
0: You get on here, bud.
2: And you'll run something 50 times. Like, prices and participation. You know, and I'm like, buddy, he can't get through.
1: No, I know.
2: I'm just gonna come give him a back rub or something.
1: Or the classic sales estimated length for the copy 39 seconds for a 30 second commercial
2: or 60 for 30.
1: Yes, so you're going. You're trying to hurry,
0: sure,
1: and you can't breathe, so you're like, gosh almighty.
0: Oh, I know why it's too long. The copy's too long.
3: Yeah. This is the Rick Burgess Show.
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0: voice of reason in an unreasonable world. The Rick Burgess Show.
1: All right, all right. Thanks for being here today, America. We are having a blast. We're glad you're here with us. 2 hours in, Speedy, Greg, and Adler. Box seats coming up next hour. Burgess Ball Battle. We'll meet the folks. We got unscreened phone calls coming up probably this hour. So climb aboard and let's roll.

0: update. Is there something going on with soccer? I haven't been following that. Nobody's talking about this at all. So anyway,
1: we hand it over to Adler.
0: Adler, first of all, Greg I'm with Greg. I'm with you. You made a great point involving Germany. Why are we having to say Turkey different now?
2: Turkey.
0: Why are we saying that?
2: I'm more like Turkey. Yay. Me on Thanksgiving.
0: Oh, you know. Why are we being forced to say Turkey?
2: Why are we saying Turkey?
1: I refuse to.
0: We don't speak Persian.
2: No.
1: Just say Turkey.
0: We say Turkey. Bring up the German example was the best one.
2: Yeah, we don't say Deutschland. We don't say Deutschland.
0: Thank you.
2: It's spelled that way.
3: Right. I didn't know they called it Deutschland.
0: But we don't say it the way
1: he did. You apparently missed what he said.
0: It's your first run at it?
2: It's spelled weird. Right. We don't say Deutschland. We say Germany. So we don't say Turkey. We say Turkey.
3: Thank you. Say Deutschland?
2: That's how it is, yeah.
3: Really? All of them?
2: That's how you say Germany.
0: Yeah.
4: I've never heard of that.
0: I love
4: German.
0: All of them.
2: Deutschland.
0: There's a rogue bunch that does not.
3: I want to know if it's all of them or
0: not. Right. So I don't know why
1: we're. Well, let's just say Turkey. We're in Alabama currently sitting doing the show, and we're going to say Turkey.
0: Well, here's what I don't like about
1: it. Okay.
0: This is new. No one's required this of us before.
3: Yeah.
0: We've been saying
3: why
0: Turkey?
3: Now? Why now?
0: We've been saying, like Greg said,
3: they call them the last World Cup.
0: Yeah, speaking of commercials, I'm talking about the Oceana cruise. We're saying Turkey. Yeah. No one's required us to say.
3: Hell, I guess that's on me.
0: No.
2: Right.
3: Yeah, you can't say that. Turkey.
0: Greg, it's Turkey A.
1: Who's Turkey told us A. that we have
3: I've
1: to say Turkey A?
3: Turkey A, ever.
0: No, I haven't even.
3: Now, is Turkey a weird name for a country? Yeah, it is.
0: It is.
1: It's always been spelled like that, you know, but why are we, who said we have to say it like Turkey A?
0: Well, I'll tell you one thing.
1: Like, is there somebody come out and go,
2: the
1: hey.
2: Government of Turkey, I'm reading right here, the government of Turkey launched a global rebranding campaign to even change the spelling to have another E at the end. Mm. So it's Turkey, E-Y-E. And to use this spelling and to use this pronunciation internationally.
3: Nobody knows them as that.
2: To distance themselves from the animal and to culturally represent what they actually call their own country. Not doing it.
0: It's too late.
3: I'll tell you the other one that drives me nuts is Qatar or Qatar.
0: Yes.
3: It's Qatar. I hear that.
2: Yes.
3: I don't know what you say.
2: This is like on Seinfeld when George tried to come up with his own nickname. You can't make your own nickname. He was like, call me T-Bone. T-Bone. Yeah, people call me T-Bone. You know, he was trying to get that.
3: Yeah, nobody called him that.
2: Yeah, nobody called him T-Bone. I'm not calling it Turkey.
1: Can we just say Chile?
2: No, or do you have to say Chile?
3: How many years?
2: Oh, Chile.
0: We don't speak Turkish.
3: Turkey. Turkey don't even make sense.
0: And again, it's too late. We've said Turkey too long. You can't change it now.
2: You can't change it now.
0: It's too late.
2: Too late.
0: And you know what? The Germans are going to hear this, and they're really going to mess up Adler and try to get us to say Deutschland.
2: That's why do they spell
0: it? I'm not going to.
2: Right.
0: I'm not going to.
3: No. I mean, I'm just going to leave it alone. It's a Deutschland thing. At least Turkey A is kind of like Turkey. But, and Qatar, whatever, but. Deutschland, what is it?
2: Deutschland, great. Careful, careful, buddy.
1: Yeah, he's got his hands in his pocket.
3: Germany.
1: Watch out.
3: Hey, I'm going with Germany. That's what I'm going with. I've been talking about it since World War II.
0: Thank you.
3: And we've called it Germany. I've never heard, watch a documentary on World War II and say we're fighting Deutschland.
0: Greg,
1: that's not what.
3: Yeah, you're probably not going to hear that.
1: They talk
3: about, well, you know, the Germans, the Battle of the Bulls, the Germans, they pushed the line back with Battle of the Deutschlanders. never heard it.
1: Deutsch.
3: Yeah,
0: whatever it is.
3: Right.
2: So, so German people don't say I'm German, they say I'm Deutsch.
0: Okay.
2: Or I'm Deutsch. Okay. Mm.
3: Again, never mind.
0: Turkey, yay.
2: We dropped the ball to Turkey A last night.
0: We also are not saying
3: y'all throw up about
0: this. Just saying, Greg, it's not Japan, it's Japan.
1: Japanese.
0: It's Japanese.
3: Yeah, look what we started.
0: I know.
3: So I know she was a little down about him losing last night.
0: Yeah,
3: you came in, you tore up.
0: Just
1: because you didn't catch the commercial myself, don't mean it's like that.
3: Hey, Rick. He was already making excuses. Sam, we're playing our backups.
1: Greg's currently making
0: shrugged his shoulders like that. You know why, don't you? Because they got beat.
3: They did.
2: Yes. Mm-hmm.
0: Y'all lost last night.
1: Y'all.
2: Hey, not
0: you
2: y'all.
0: Not American?
2: No, we.
0: You always say we.
2: So we,
0: say,
2: lost.
1: We are American. Rick.
2: It's you too.
0: I'm
2: Rick.
0: Not on the soccer team.
1: Buddy, you're an American.
0: Mm-hmm.
2: If, I really wish. If Speedy and I lost last night, so did you, buddy.
1: Yeah. Yeah.
2: Greg, though,
3: I tried to care, y'all. I tried to care.
0: I
3: just punted. Said I can't care.
1: I didn't watch any of it. Didn't, I don't think it started till almost 9 o'clock last night, 8:30 or 9.
2: It started at 9.
3: I watched
2: it
3: up to midnight. Watching.
2: I watched it.
3: You didn't watch it.
2: It started at 9. Hey, the national anthem was good. I'll say that, and the players.
3: You're saying it, turkey egg?
2: The players seemed legitimately like patriotic,
3: that's
2: like
3: good.
2: Choked up. Even the entire stadium was singing it. You could hear the stadium overrunning the band. It was.
3: Must not have heard them.
2: I was like, wow, soccer might not be communist.
0: Did you know that Turkey A actually is singing a version of Country Road?
2: Oh, no.
0: Mm-hmm. Country Road brought us here from Turkey. Didn't know y'all celebrate gay.
1: Oh, hey, speaking of that.
2: Yes.
1: We're
2: in a problem. We got a problem.
1: Hey, FIFA World Cup's in a bind. It's Muslims against gays.
3: I know. I knew that was going to happen.
1: And
3: knew this was going to happen.
1: Mexico's being accused of some gay slurs they're chanting.
3: Mm-hmm.
1: And then this Egypt-Iran game. The Iranian guard or whoever it is said, y'all don't be displaying stuff at our game
2: They fired back and said, no, there's going to be pride flags waving. This is between Iran and Egypt.
1: Correct.
2: I don't think you can be gay in those countries.
1: No.
2: I don't think they
3: not and have a good day.
2: And not be, you're going to have a bad time.
3: Keep it to yourself. Keep it to yourself.
2: And stay off of buildings. Don't go up to the top of any building.
3: No. If they tell you come look at the view, don't go.
2: Yeah, it's not a rooftop party.
3: Right.
1: They're in a bind. It's the two against each other. Who wins?
0: Well, because this is where the left gets themselves in a lot of trouble. The left attitude all over the world, not just here, is eventually, because you're trying to accommodate everybody, you can't. At some point, you're going to run into two worlds that don't get along.
1: Mm-hmm.
0: It's the time that we laughed on the air back in the Rick and Bubba days when our love of the Native American was in conflict with the left's love of whales.
1: Mm-hmm.
0: Right now, you have a ideology that wants to coddle Islam, and you can be called Islamophobic and all this, but they're trying to coddle that while at the same time coddle the LGBTQ plus community and whatever else symbols, those two worlds, they're mutually exclusive. You can't coddle them both, and they're in a bond.
1: So according to the New York Times, they sent out and said the Iran Football Federation wants FIFA to prevent any ceremonies or promotional activities in support of LGBTQ plus community at a much-discussed pride match between Egypt and Iran on Friday in Seattle.
3: So it's a pride match?
0: What's a pride
1: match?
0: Well,
1: it's
2: Seattle's trying to make it like Pride Night.
3: Okay. Okay.
0: And when Iran is coming to town?
3: In the middle of the World Cup.
1: So now Democrats have to pick between Muslims or gays.
3: I got you.
1: When it comes to the gay Pride World Cup game.
3: Right.
1: It's somewhat hysterical to see them trying to figure out what they're going to do with
0: it. Yeah, I'll tell you something. This is kind of like, what's the big dog show that we have? The big one.
3: Yeah, the one in Madison Square Garden.
0: What is it called?
1: The AKC or whatever
0: something.
1: It's called.
0: That big dog show.
3: Yeah.
2: Westminster.
3: Westminister. Westminster.
2: Is it Westminster?
0: Yeah. It would be like Westminster Dog Show inviting everyone to Michael Vick night.
1: Yeah.
0: It just doesn't work.
2: No, it just doesn't work. Yeah.
1: Yeah, the Westminster Kennel Club dog.
2: There it is. We nailed that.
3: We got it. That's the way to go get it, guys.
2: Yeah.
1: But but it's just funny to see the left kind of at each other on what are we going to do?
3: Yeah. Shouldn't be involved in
0: the I'm going to tell you what, protesting you on a march and killing you, I think the killing you people win at the end.
2: Right.
0: We'll be back.
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1: No question. 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And look for that link there at rickburgessshow.com under the sponsors button. You guys were discussing it. It was going to be part of the update. The WNBA, they have suspended Alyssa Thomas for what they're saying, recklessly hitting Caitlin Clark in the throat during a scramble. The thing that keeps getting me that I don't understand is when people begin to talk about this and they seem to be surprised that we've decided to take a bunch of women and put them in a sport against each other and then have a woman that's getting a lot of attention and we're surprised the other women are mad at her.
2: yes, this is a good point.
1: What are we even talking about?
3: It's crazy. Who thought that would be a problem?
1: Does no one ever been around women before?
2: What a minute.
1: I know everybody tries to do racial stuff and all this. No, let me tell you what it is. It's no more complicated than this. Well, I don't know who she thinks she is.
2: Yeah, yeah.
1: Mm-hmm. Getting all of her attention. Oh, we got to get Caitlin up here. I don't know who she thinks she is.
2: Oh, yeah.
1: And a lot of you are saying, I just don't seem to understand why they can't see that Caitlin Clark's good for the sport. I'll tell you why they don't like her, because they're all a bunch of women and they don't like anybody getting too much attention.
2: Yeah. Especially if they're white and straight.
1: Yeah. Well, I mean, you could take women that are all white and straight, put them in the same league. You still have the same problem if anybody got too much attention.
2: Yeah, but from the league, I can see the players with your point. You're dead on. But from the league?
1: I mean, the way
2: the league is.
1: Is the league run by women?
2: Yeah, the commissioner is a woman.
1: Okay, then.
2: But you keep her off the 30th year anniversary.
4: I got news for them, and not that I watch it, but I've heard more and seen bigger crowds ever since she showed up.
5: It was record-breaking.
4: They ought to be glad she's out there.
5: It was. It wasn't just you, Greg.
1: All logical.
4: I'm just saying.
1: All logical.
4: I never even knew a WNBA player's name.
5: Mm-hmm. It wasn't just you, Greg. It's not just your world. It is the numbers. It is jerseys. It is seats. It is viewership. It is traction on social media. Mm-hmm. It's not just you. She has changed the league, and they are not protecting her at all.
1: I will now compare women's professional basketball to men's ministry. Watch this. If I could try to get these women to understand what y'all are trying to say, because you're spot on. Do you really think, you know how a lot of times you wonder, like people talk about it, you go to a conference and you're kind of at a conference, men buy tickets to a men's conference, and they buy that ticket because they're going to interview, no offense, great guy, did a good job. You look on the conference, you're like, hey, man, Jim Kelly is going to be at this men's conference. And you're like, Jim Kelly? Oh, whoa, there's another athlete or something, or somebody I've heard of. Oh, they're bringing in. The strategy there is these men are great and they do good, but they're really there. They're excited that you want to buy tickets to come hear them, and then they're going to let you see the other guys that are speaking many times who teach the Bible much better than these people. But what they're doing is they're using the names to bring people into the arena to experience all of it. Why can't they understand that their abilities and their teams and their money gets better if people come because of Caitlin Clark.
4: Exactly.
1: They all benefit
4: they
1: from
4: all
1: this.
4: Do. Mm-hmm.
1: But remember, women,
4: who you dealing with?
1: Women struggle with another woman if they ever think, well, I don't know who she thinks she is. Yeah, have you ever come home from something and your wife seems to be upset about something somebody said and you don't even remember it? I'm like, I don't think you ever made the mistake going, I don't really think they mean anything by that.
4: Oh, yeah.
1: Yeah. That tone. I know what she meant. You're like, what? I really don't think that was a big deal. That was directed at me. I really don't think it was. Picture that now being everybody, every team, all women, all the time, all hormones, all drama, all the time. Can you imagine?
2: Mm.
1: That's I understand.
2: On this game that she left in the third quarter, I believe there were six technicals in that game. And that's what everybody's referencing now with the fist to the throat when she's on the court. It's just a strange little dynamic that we have because I heard a great conversation about this when Tiger Woods came into the PGA. All the old heads were like, who's this kid getting all the attention? And they kind of resented him a little bit for it. But then all of a sudden, TV ratings went up and purses went up on different tournaments. And suddenly everybody said, well, no, he's welcome.
4: Oh,
2: come on in because we're all making more money because of him.
4: Oh, he changed everything.
2: Yeah. But the NBA, the WNBA. Like
4: the same situation as this is.
2: Yeah.
4: That one person, everybody was interested.
2: Right.
4: They did it with Tiger and she does the same type of thing. But like the 30-year poster out.
2: Yeah.
4: I mean,
5: yeah, it's crazy.
2: And if it was 30 years, not current players, I would get it. But there's current players on it. They left her off.
5: Yeah.
4: That just doesn't make sense.
5: It doesn't.
1: Well, again, though, they're trying to accommodate, even though what they're doing is illogical. It's back to this again. If you spend your life trying to accommodate and try to not make, you know, let's just put it this way. If you want true leadership, and this league obviously doesn't have it. If you want true leadership, let me tell you what true leadership is. You don't even have to enjoy making hard decisions, but you're still willing to make them because you know it's better for, in this case, the league, or better for your business, or better for the country. You know, you make hard decisions and you can't sit there and calculate every little thing or blowback you might get, and then you end up making bad decisions or making no decision at all. Mm-hmm. Leadership is making hard decisions even when they're hard.
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0: you go. 888, the number 6, Big Vox, just like you heard Ken say. Also, 888-624-4869 if you're a first-timer. 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And now that opportunity has presented itself. So be ready to go. We make the decision on your call in real time if we think it's going nowhere. We think you're trying to be inappropriate, or we can't quite hear you, and the quality's bad, we'll move on, but so we protect the larger audience, and that's those that are watching and listening. Speedy, Greg, and Adler are all listening as well. Rick Burgess Show, unscreen phone calls. Go ahead.
1: Hey, this is Bob from Coleman. Y'all going to talk about that pastor dude that beat the tar out that guy?
2: Okay.
3: We did.
4: He did better yesterday.
2: You know we did.
4: Went back.
0: Bob, you got to improve.
2: You know we did.
0: Bob, we've got to improve.
3: Hey, and Rick, I think, can we add to the callers? 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
0: All right, Speedy, being a little bossy. You be a caller. I'll be what Adler's talking about.
3: Hey, guys. Hey.
5: I just want to ask you, I love the show and everything.
3: Rick, show you're on.
5: With skinny legs.
0: Okay.
3: Rick usually ends with that.
0: Yeah. Rick Burgess Show, unscreen phone calls. Go ahead.
6: Hey, Burge, you got to quit botching up the outros, man. It's getting ridiculous here.
4: Botching up the outro.
0: What do you mean?
6: You keep mashing the wrong music button. It's always a different song rather than the outro.
0: Oh, you mean going to the break. Okay, well, let me tell you why. We have 1, 2, 3 different layovers that I put over on this instant replay based on what I want to play. And all of them have the outro in the same place. 2 of them do. The 3rd one does not. It's one.
6: You know what that is? That's an excuse.
0: It is. And you know what? We don't make excuses. That was explaining it, not making excuses for it.
3: Yeah.
0: I was just trying to let you know that there's a reason that I have to overcome and do better. And I thank you for holding me accountable.
2: Give me
0: I thank you for your commitment to excellence. And I'm going to do how many push-ups you want me to do?
6: You only got to do 2 birds.
0: Now you're being gracious. Thank you. I appreciate that. Rick Burgess Show, unscreen phone calls. Go ahead.
7: Hey, Rick. Good morning.
0: Hey, buddy.
7: Hey, y'all were talking about your job descriptions earlier, and I was thinking about something. I heard you actually reading copy earlier this week on one of the affiliates. I think it was you and maybe a Billy Idol song. It worked a little bit until it didn't. But, and of course, that happens.
0: Oh, no.
7: But it took me back to years ago. I worked in radio, and we had a guy in the studio. He had on a couple of guys doing a high school baseball game.
0: That
2: was riveting.
0: I hope you were smoother in that day. Rick Burgess Show, unscreen phone calls.
8: Hey, good morning, guys.
0: Hey, buddy.
8: This is gonna be a shout out to your tubers, Cal and Snooks and Suzanne. Y'all remember it's only 6 months until Christmas.
0: Now, I guess what he's talking about, when the affiliates have me cut stuff for them, they may try to lay it over a song.
2: Yeah.
0: And they don't realize the song only had like a 17 second intro, and they had me cut something that was maybe 20 seconds. Yeah. You know, of course, we don't have any control of that. We cut it dry and send it in. Rick Burgess Show, unscreen phone calls. Go ahead.
9: Yes, sir. I just want to give some words of encouragement. Adler, you just keep being you, brother. Greg, you could try and be a little bit more like your big brother. And Speedy, we love you. We're praying for you. And when it's time for you to ask forgiveness, it's never too late. There's just no sense of being a gay racist.
3: Okay.
0: So
3: that was coming.
0: I didn't get one.
2: As far as mine, I've been around you 60 years. If it ain't happening, that ain't going to happen.
0: Right. So. And unfortunately, I think he is too much like me, but none of the good stuff. How about this? There's many times that we've all become just a hodgepodge of each other.
2: There you go.
0: You know, and how about we don't need another Rick? We got one. Rick Burgess Show, unscreen phone calls. Go ahead.
10: Hey, Rick, I want you to remember, you can have your Deutschlands, you can have your Turkey A's, but when you're on that cruise, remember, it's Istanbul, not Constantinople now. It's Istanbul, not Constantinople now. It's Istanbul, not Constantinople.
0: See, now that doesn't get old. I like that guy.
11: I like him.
0: He's got a good phone. He sets it up nice. He's smooth, good communicator.
2: I'd like him to keep doing that until the cruise happens.
0: Amen. Rick Burgess Show, unscreen phone calls. Go ahead.
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0: I don't think so. 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
12: Hey, Greg. Gary's going to make me up here.
0: All right. I like the real Denise, not a pretend Denise.
2: I know. We can't have a pretend.
0: We don't want a Denise in drag.
2: No.
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2: Deep voice Denise.
0: Right. Unscreen phone calls. Go ahead.
13: What's going on, fellas?
0: Hey, we're good. Hope you well.
13: Doing good, man. Just wanted to say I've been listening since I was a senior in high school.
0: Thank you.
13: Wow. And y'all do a fantastic job. Keep up the good work.
0: Thank you, buddy. Well, how about an encouraging call?
2: How about that?
0: Yeah, I like that.
2: I kept waiting on him to turn.
0: Am I the only one that felt like we were all leaning up against the fence right then? He was encouraging us.
2: Uh-huh. He really was. Yeah. He had a good encouraging voice.
0: And had a little straw in his mouth.
2: You know?
0: Boys, Rick Burgess Show, unscreened phone calls. Go ahead.
14: You know, that old boy.
0: All right. Rick Burgess Show, unscreened phone calls. Go ahead.
15: Hey, Rick. I got a genuine question for you.
0: Okay.
15: I grew up going to church at a very traditional Episcopal church, mm-hmm. and my girlfriend, soon-to-be fiance, grew up in a Baptist church, mm-hmm. Very big and contemporary, not traditional. And I'm not the biggest fan of the newer style of music mm-hmm. and the newer, I guess, contemporary church services. Do you have any advice on how I should go about it? I don't mind converting to Baptist because I enjoy the way that Baptist preachers preach, but the contemporary aspect is not my favorite, and I didn't know if you had any advice.
0: Well, first of all, you don't have to convert to being a Baptist, so that's good. I would be most concerned, am I hearing the word of God being preached theologically sound? The music stuff you can kind of usually work out, but boy, is the word of God being preached theologically sound is number one for me. But I think you need to discuss it as a husband and wife. Let her know the things that you're not great on, and she can tell you the things that maybe she doesn't like about the Episcopal church that you go to. But at the end of it all, your spiritual leadership is going to have to make the final decision, but be sure you make it, you know, with wisdom, not just on preference. Does that make sense?
15: Yes, sir. Thank you.
0: All right. Thank you, buddy. We continue. Rick Burgess Show, unscreened phone calls. Go ahead.
16: Yeah, I got a question for Speedy.
0: All right. By the way, did you notice that guy that asked that legit question because of the way our phone signals were? He goes, okay, I got a genuine question I'd like to ask.
2: Let me set this up.
0: He clarified, I'm not in all this other stuff. I really would like to ask a genuine question. Rick Burgess Show, unscreen phone calls. Go ahead.
17: Hey, good morning. My name is Veronica.
0: Hey, Veronica, how are you?
17: I'm listening to your show for so many years, and I like it, and thank you for everything what you do.
0: Well, thank you very much. I appreciate that, and I hope you have a great weekend. Rick Burgess Show, unscreened phone calls. Noise. Go ahead.
18: Yes, sir. I've been married for 17 years, and we're going through a pretty rough patch. And I was wanting to know if you had any recommendations on books, certain people to listen to that are going to give me the godly side of things. Be real with it and help me be a better husband and father. Thank you.
0: So I don't really know what the problem is, and I'm not trying to pry that from you, but obviously knowing more about the problem would sure help me direct you in a better way with more wisdom. If it's about you're struggling being the man God's called you to be, I would highly suggest Point Man by Steve Farrar. That's a great one. It's even been updated. 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Also one called Transformed, I think would help you. 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All right, we'll be back. We got a lot more to do on the program. Vox seats are going to be in here shortly. And it's a busy, busy weekend. Tonight, Clanton, Alabama. Gary and I will be there for the Peach Jam Jubilee. Sherry Burgess in Athens, Alabama. She'll be at Clements Baptist Church for the Leadership Conference. Tomorrow night, Pearl, Mississippi. 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It's a free event.
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0: A couple of other things to talk about that we'll get into. Then we'll meet the folks. We'll do all that coming up. Looks like Grayson Russell is going to join us by phone call, right? By phone call. So so anyway, it's a couple of things. Video 12 here, Adler. Video 12. We've talked about this a lot on animals that we think we can take. We talk about animal encounters a lot. So this is the woman hiking in Canada. It's been out there a good bit yesterday. Okay. She is, she encounters a grizzly. That's your big boy. That's your big boy.
1: Watch out.
0: And it looks like the grizzly might intend on making her food.
1: Oh boy.
0: But she has, her dog with her, and it leads to a pretty intense face off. Imagine this moment, guys. Imagine this moment.
2: And we've seen a lot of videos where I have in which the person's walking down the trail and the animal is slowly pursuing them and they're like, hey, hey, back away. And it's kind of just a slow standoff. That is not what this is.
0: That's not what happens here.
2: That dog is almost eaten multiple times.
0: Yeah, so.
2: It's crazy.
0: So here comes the grizzly.
2: How big? That's a big dog, too.
0: It is.
2: But it
0: is.
2: Looks small next to that bear.
1: Oh. Yeah.
2: And the lady.
1: That dog's like, what?
2: She's trying to scare it away.
3: No.
0: It looks like the bear's trying to leave, but then
1: he's trying to figure out what it is.
0: Uh-oh.
2: Here it comes.
1: Me hungry.
0: Here it comes.
1: Or she or whatever.
2: And the dog's on a leash, and the lady's trying to kind of pull it away because the dog keeps trying to approach the bear.
0: I know.
2: And don't that's not going to go good. Bear.
1: You notice when the dog turns its
0: head. My goodness!
3: No.
2: Ah! They're running around in circles.
3: Hey,
0: he's on his hind legs.
3: He's, oh, my goodness.
0: Oh.
2: That's what she's...
3: Not.
0: Oh.
3: Hey!
0: Stop. Okay.
3: Stop it!
1: Oh, the hair on the back of his neck.
4: I don't think the grizzly cares.
1: No.
3: Enough.
2: Enough.
0: Back on his hind legs
1: like
0: again.
1: He knows what that means.
3: Bad.
0: Is she saying bad to the bear?
1: She's just making noise. Enough. I get it.
0: Enough. He doesn't understand English.
3: Go.
0: What do you think this is, Ben from Grizzly Adams?
2: Right.
1: Hey, kudos to that lady.
0: Who, by the way, did kill somebody.
2: I would have left the dog.
1: You what?
2: I'm sorry, I didn't say that out loud. I didn't mean
1: to
2: say that.
0: I was so proud to hear that from you.
2: I mean, you got to do what you got to do, guys.
0: Yeah, at this point, if the grizzlies... deal was, I want to fight the dog, and it could end up being me, a little release of that leash.
1: Or at least let the dog go to where it can run and defend itself and not hold it back.
0: I wonder
1: hold it down.
0: Yeah, I wonder if me having that dog on the leash.
4: I don't like the dog's chances.
0: But do I have that dog on the leash? It almost feels like I'm offering him out, you know, like it's a weenie on a toothpick or something.
2: Yeah.
0: Shouldn't I let the dog, like you said, take off if it wants to?
1: Yeah, because you're holding it. I will say this, though. That grizzly, it does not care anything about her. It is focused on that dog. If you notice, it really doesn't even look at her.
0: To Adler's uncomfortable point.
2: Yeah. She was just a barrier.
0: Right.
2: And it was almost like she kept spinning with the leash. She's spinning in circles, and the bear is running circles around her.
0: That's a lot of bear right there.
2: Yes.
1: You can see the hair on the back of that bear's neck.
0: He was ready to go.
1: Golly. And you think, well, that's not very big bear. That's not. And then it gets closer. You're like, holy moly.
0: Bigger than I thought. Bigger than I thought.
1: Good gracious.
2: It's on its back. Hinds, you hate that.
0: Mm-hmm.
2: It's back hinds.
0: Back legs. I think that may be a female.
2: Look at that. Its neck is so big. Its face is so big.
1: It gets really close to her one time and doesn't even look to her.
2: No.
1: It's like, I want dog.
2: Yeah.
0: Mm-hmm.
2: Dog's on the menu tonight.
1: It almost looks like a black German Shepherd. It's that size dog.
0: Only you can let me eat your dog.
4: What in the world?
2: Goodness. That was...
0: is that an attempt at Smokey the Bear?
2: Yeah, only you can prevent forest fires. That's what he said.
1: So, what made the bear jump back? Did somebody ring a bell? I heard like a bell or something.
4: The bear bell.
1: I don't know if that's the case, but made the bear jump back.
2: No, a bear bell is a thing that hikers use. They put them on their backpacks that you always make noise.
1: Can you hear one?
2: You don't want to be quiet when you're hiking in bear country because you will scare them. If you have a bear bell, I own a bear bell.
4: You own a bear bell.
2: Yes, yes. And it's actually got a little magnet on there so that it's quiet.
0: Greg,
2: and
0: of course he does.
2: If you want it to be loud,
4: you need just, a bear bell.
2: When I went to Yellowstone.
1: Make fun of that, Greg.
2: Make fun of Yellowstone in America, Greg. and so it's called a bear bell, and hikers will have a bell on their bag so that they make noise, and so because you don't want to startle a grizzly bear. That's your worst case scenario.
0: Greg, I will tell you this: as far as those little black bears, we got those where Adler lives.
1: Oh yeah,
0: a new property might have some in it.
2: Yeah,
1: listen.
2: I don't know if she kicks
1: hear
2: it.
1: A bell. Listen.
3: Dad.
0: Dad.
3: Hey, stop. Enough. Get!
2: I think that
3: get,
2: was a kick, man. Go. There's the bell.
1: What's that?
0: I heard a bell.
1: Yeah, and that's what made him jump back.
5: Wow. Friend of ours says a buddy of his goes to Alaska pretty often, and he said that he takes his dog with him, but officials in Alaska tell him that grizzlies hate dogs and to be careful.
0: You shouldn't do it. Leave the dog at home. It's just like this
4: grizzlies hate dogs.
5: By the way, if you listen,
1: yeah, they just something about them.
2: Well,
1: they're like,
2: wolves have killed all my bear cubs. Wolves have killed all my bear cubs.
4: Okay, doubled up.
0: Listen to the
2: said it twice.
0: Yeah, listen to this woman when she starts saying enough. And now you are me in every classroom I was ever in. That is the teacher talking about.
4: Oh yeah.
3: Hey,
0: this is me.
3: Hey.
4: Yeah.
3: Stop it.
0: Stop it. Right here.
3: Stop. Yeah. Enough. No. Hey! Stop!
0: Yep, that's me. I'm having flashbacks to school.
4: Oh, wow.
3: Go!
0: I wonder that's me going to the principal's office.
4: Then she pulled the bell out on you.
3: Mm-hmm. Is that Dad! Dad!
4: Y'all, she's screaming bad.
3: Stop!
6: I'm sorry, Mrs. Hanson.
3: Get.
2: Y'all.
3: Go!
2: Can you imagine the adrenaline? And when it stands up on its hind legs, that's when you see it's actually taller than she is.
0: Oh, yeah.
2: Oh,
0: yeah.
2: That's how you can tell. It's taller. It's looking down. If anything, they're the same height.

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0: from the Big Face Studios. Thanks for being with us today. The box seats are filling up, and they come from all over. By the way, 100% first-timers today. The voice of reason! So they are easing in ready to go the next few hours with us. Speedy Greg and Adler here as well. Burgess Ball Battle coming up. And we'll meet those that want to come to the big boy mic. We talked about Grayson Russell just the other day. You know, I'm honored to be with the Peach Jam Jubilee tonight Clanton, Alabama, and I'm bringing the king of Chilton County.
1: Hey, I mean, look, I don't have to go. You know, Gwen and I have an anniversary, and you know, I usually take care of the platform and we get a little something to eat. But everywhere I go, I mean, people keep saying, Gary, you coming to the Peach Jam Jubilee? So I guess I'll go.
0: So we started talking about that I was realizing that Grayson Russell was playing that festival this weekend. He's actually tomorrow. And I started listening to some of his music. I remember last time he was on, we talked about, like you said, Greg, he was doing music. And I don't know what I was expecting, but I did not realize how rowdy Grayson Russell's music.
2: Good.
0: I mean, how about he's aggressive?
2: Yeah.
0: Oh, yeah. And so he found out about us talking about him. And Grayson, you left me a message in my office, but you didn't leave your number. It was just like...
3: Oh, I'm sorry, boss.
0: Come on. So, man, good to talk to you again.
3: Yes, sir. It is good to talk to you, man. I really appreciate it. I woke up the other day after y'all had been talking about me. My phone had blown up. Folks saying they're playing your songs on there, and I always appreciate it. I want to say your show is the first show I remember coming on after Talladega Nights as a little kid, and you played the Bee Gees on there for me because my first cover band when I was 7 years old was a Bee Gees cover band.
0: Unbelievable! I don't even remember that, and I think you probably tried to forget it as well. That's funny. I don't know what I was expecting, Grayson. And those of you, you know, Grayson Russell is child actor on Talladega Nights, Diary of Wimpy Kid, and
2: movie Greyhound. We had
0: Greyhound,
2: him on for that.
0: Yeah. Got to work with Tom Hanks. I remember us having that conversation. We've really been kind of with you through all the different things
3: the whole ride. Yes, sir. For this year, we're coming up on the 20th anniversary of Talladega Nights.
2: Good,
3: which is a crazy thing to think about. Yes, sir.
0: Yeah, so
3: right now I've got I've got season two of a TV show called Blue Ridge that'll come out on the 19th on TV. So we're just going back and forth between the film and the music.
0: Well, that's what I was going to ask you. How do you balance those two? So sometimes when I see how far in you are musically, I'm like, is he even acting anymore? But you're still doing both, obviously.
3: Yes, sir. Yeah. So I've had my Southern Rock band for the past 9 years. So in that time, we've opened for seven or eight Grammy winners. And these are guys that I went to, you know, Lee University with, which is a Christian school up in Cleveland, Tennessee. All classically trained musicians. And they've been playing with me since we were doing Salvation Army coffee houses. And now, by the grace of God, we'll do some arenas and some stadiums every now and then. And then I play guitar for a girl named Elizabeth Nichols, who just had her first number one. And so we got open for Brooks and Dunn at the O2 Arena in London back in March.
0: Wow, cool was that?
3: Yeah. It was incredible. The first time I heard Brooks and Dunn live was 15 minutes after opening.
0: Are you serious?
2: Oh, wow.
3: Yeah. And so we opened for them at the Ovo Hydro in Scotland, which is about 14,500 people. And then we did the O2, which was 20. And then flew down and opened for Riley Green and Jordan Davis down in Australia.
0: Oh,
3: so we just
0: man.
3: Get to go. I get to go back and forth between Elizabeth's band and then my band that I'm frontman for, which I tell everybody we sound somewhere between Skynyrd and U2 because we all grew up playing Christian music. But there's three electric guitar players up there, so we tend to get loud and we try to get a little rowdy with it. I'm telling you, I was over the moon when you compared Corn and Kerosene to Copperhead Road because that is on the nose what I was going for, you know, 3 years ago whenever I wrote it.
0: Well, I don't know what it was. I mean, I saw your look. Even the last time we interviewed you, you already had the long hair. But when you're rocking the aviators and the beard and the hair's wild and I don't know. I didn't expect it to be. And when I say rowdy, I don't mean it's dirty or anything like that. It's just it's aggressive music. I mean, it's like you're talking about, because you know Southern rockers. You know, if you ask them how many guitars you should have, they always will say as many as you can get to come. Yeah. You know, yeah, I mean,
3: we call it the wire choir.
0: You know, it's Molly Hatchet, Lynyrd Skynyrd. I mean, we could not get enough guitars on the stage, and so that sound. I don't know what I was expecting, but it wasn't that. I was actually pleasantly surprised, if you know what I mean. Have you ever been in that world where somebody says, hey...
3: Yeah, I understand.
0: Have you, especially when an actor says, have you heard my band? You know, you're like, and here we go. But it's really good, and I'm not going to be able to be there on Saturday to actually hear you. I'm doing an event in Mississippi, but if there's any way for you to get over to see Gary and me tonight, if you're just in town, I'd love to see you.
3: I sure will. Yeah, I think I'm going to hop up and do some gospel with Rebecca Brunner tonight. So, man, my Southern Rock band is we'll do Southern Rock and we'll do gospel. We'll do a little bit of.
0: So it's very much like this show.
3: Yes, sir.
0: 1 minute, you know, we're talking about and we're cutting up and hacking on each other. The next minute, we're talking about deep theology.
3: Yes, sir. Absolutely. That's the way to do it. I was on a show this morning, and I told him, I was like, you know, I try to be a Christian professional aside from, you know, a professional Christian. And I think that's what we're all trying to do in our own little lane.
0: No doubt about it. But so how much when you go to, say, England with Brooks and Dunn, you know, the Scottish, I can see that they would respond to your music and to Brooks and Dunn. Are the English, I've heard this before, they're surprisingly enthusiastic about country music, right?
3: Yes, sir. Yeah, the UK is pretty rowdy. They're not as rowdy as the Australians.
0: No.
3: But I will say when you get over into Europe, when you get into like the Netherlands and Germany, they will be silent until you're done playing the song. They're not going to be jumping up and down and screaming and hollering while you're playing Freebird. which is a bit of an adjustment, but because you think, you know, they don't like it. But when you're done, then they let it rip. And what's wild is, you know, I got to be over there playing with Elizabeth, and hers is very much, you know, songwriter, singer-songwriter kind of country music. And, you know, she'll introduce me as, you know, you might know the direct, because the Wimpy Kid movies are big in Europe. Howl of the Knights is big in Australia, but it's not over there. And we were playing a show right after opening for Brooks and Dunn. We were playing a show, and she goes, "He did Wimpy Kid, he did Talladega Nights," and some 50-year-old British fella started screaming, "If you ain't first, you're last!" at the top of his lungs from the back of that venue. And so it's just amazing, you know, how all of it has, you know, just translated right on over. And I've been very blessed to, you know, I've started touring, doing Southern gospel with my parents when I was 5 years old. And to be able to still be doing it, and you know, our own lane is a blessing.
0: Well, I don't know if you know about the Are You Ready tour, but you know, we're bringing the world's greatest garage band out of retirement after 23 years. And
3: if you need an opener, we can throw some Molly Hatchet and some Chris Tomlin right at you in the same wave.
0: I'm feeling special guest here a little bit, surprise
3: yes,
0: guest. So we'll get together on that. But also, here's the big question: we'll let you go. Who is the king of Chilton County? You or Gary?
3: Ooh,
0: that's a tough one.
3: That is a tough one. I don't know. I try my best to not be king of too much anything.
0: Yes.
3: Now I will say I am the Duke of Division Street in Nashville, Tennessee. That is the only official title that I claim. My best friend Skinny is the mayor of Midtown, and I am the Duke of Division Street.
0: Oh, that's great. That's great.
3: I might be I am the Count of County Road 7.
0: That's good. That's good.
3: As far as Clanton, Alabama is concerned.
0: Yeah, it's tough to Gary. You know, he cast a long shadow.
2: Mm-hmm.
0: And I look forward to seeing Grayson a little bit. You know, if he wants to come up there and spend some time with us. So so we'll see how that
3: Absolutely.
0: Goes. Hey, thank you for taking time to be with us, and we're proud of you. Congratulations on a season 2 with Blue Ridge. And of course, all the success you're having with the band and the music, and look forward to seeing you tonight. And for all of you out there, look forward to seeing him this weekend at the Peach Jam Jubilee. Grayson Russell. Grayson, thanks for your time, buddy.
3: Thank you for having me, boss. I appreciate it. Y'all
0: see,
3: be good.
0: See you, buddy. There he goes. Always fun to catch up with Grayson. Talented, talented young man. We'll be back. We got more to cover, including Burgess Ball Battle.
2: Yep.
0: And meeting the folks in the Vox seats. Those who dare to come to the big boy mic. We'll be right back. Stay close.
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0: 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It's time for another Burgess Ball battle. Here they are, all first-timers in the seats today. And Speedy is going to head on over to the Burgess Ball court. He's got his wireless mic with him like he likes it. We have seven people in the seats today, and two of them are about to do battle.
1: That's right, Rick. We are over here ready to go.
0: Well, it's a long way over there, wasn't it, buddy? I'm sorry, but it's a long trip. Whew.
1: Well, I know. I had to make the walk, and plus Greg wouldn't get out of the way. So, Stacy Strickland.
2: Stacy
1: Strickland is up in the house.
2: Let's go, Stacy.
1: Stacy's going to be taking on Amber Lambert.
2: Amber and Stacy. It's the WNBA.
0: Which means that if anybody gets too much attention, they'll punch each other down and put their fist in their throat.
1: All right, so we have Stacy to the left, Amber to the right. Y'all got 30 seconds, and the last 10, everything counts as three, so don't give up. We've had a lot come back and win lately. Are you ready? Get set. Go.
0: There
1: Here we go. Stacy to the left, Amber to the right. Oh, my God. Amber's drained one. Now, here we go. Stacy's on the board. Stacy is on the board. Where are you at, Stacy? Okay, now 2-2. 2-2. Here we go. It's 2-2. Oh, now 4-2, Amber. No, Stacy, excuse me. Now Amber, it's 4-4. It's 4-4 now.
0: It's anybody's game.
1: 10 seconds left. Okay, now here we go. Stacy just scored.
0: It's a tie.
1: Now here comes Amber. It's 7-7.
0: It's
1: 7-7. Okay, it did end in a tie. Everybody stop. Hold your balls.
0: Everybody stop.
1: All right.
0: Ooh.
1: All right, here we go.
0: Wow. Oh, baby.
1: Probably not the way to say to stop shooting, but that's all
0: right. That's all right, buddy.
1: All right, so 7-7, as you can see.
0: Right.
1: And if I'm correct, do they do each do three?
3: It's a shoot-off.
0: It's a shoot-off. If somebody makes it, the other one has to make it or they win. And we keep doing that till somebody makes it and somebody misses.
1: All right, so here we go.
0: It's a shoot-off.
1: I guess, hold on.
3: You don't have to time it. They just do one.
1: No, I'm trying to turn it off is what I'm trying to do.
3: Oh.
1: It won't turn off here.
3: Just leave it.
1: All right, so Stacy, you're up first, and you go ahead and shoot. Here we go.
0: Stacy is shooting, and she does not make it.
3: She missed it.
1: Okay.
4: You sink this.
1: All right, now, Amber, if you sink this, you win.
0: All right, here we go.
1: Okay.
0: All right, another round. Back to you, Stacy.
1: Back to Stacy.
0: All right, come on, Stacy. Here we go.
3: WNBA.
0: Yes, here we go. Here we go. Back over here.
1: Here we go, Amber.
0: Amber wins in overtime. Amber goes to the wheel, but so does Stacy with a little something we call the spin of shame. Even though it was a very hard fought contest, Stacy will be spinning. Now, Amber, you won, so you can take this spin if you want it. You really get two spins for winning. And if you think, well, I think I could do better than that, you can spin on your own. So take whatever she spins. Now, if you decide to spin on your own, whatever she spun is over. You can't go back and get it. Okay? So, Stacy, say to everybody, it is not will to me, and give it a spin.
5: It is not will to me.
0: All right, Stacy, spin. All right, Amber, pay attention. Here we go.
4: Big money.
0: Let's see. Amber, Stacy, and let's see where we're going here. So Amber, Amber, you could buy Speedy lunch today.
4: Yeah.
0: Because he's not paying, or you could spend on your own. All right, you spend. Say,
4: come on.
0: All right, so you say It's Will to me. And spin it. Here we go.
2: Let's see what Amber got. She's earned it. Amber with a spin. Amber wins it in overtime today. And the wheel was hot on Tuesday. Let's see. A little too much wheel as far as the money. Coming around.
0: Well, you've got an autographed copy of Men Don't Run in the Rain. I know you were hoping to read that. So you have that today. My wife did find it beneficial. Anyway, she said she learned some things from Coach because she only knew him as father-in-law, and that's when he was an old man trying to get into heaven. All right, so we will get that book for you. It'll be signed, and then we will decide whether we are going to. I don't think there's enough time. We'll go ahead and wait and come back, and then I think we can do meet everybody in one segment. So that was a hard fought contest.
2: That was. That came down the wire.
6: It was a thriller.
0: It really did.
2: It took them a little bit to get going.
0: Right. It did. And there was still something. I didn't want to bring it up because I don't want to start a cat fight in here. But did you see how Stacey kind of celebrated when she spun buying lunch for you? See, there was a little bit of.
6: Yes. Well, you want to know why?
0: Well,
6: I learned. Her maiden name's Burgess. But anyway.
0: Oh, really?
2: Yeah. Okay. Yeah, that's right.
0: Okay, you understand.
6: She had that Burgess in her.
0: Okay. Oh, so I see now.
6: Yeah.
0: So she's connected. Oh, yeah. So I guess, is this your brother that's here? Okay. All right.
2: Baby brother. Look,
0: I know what it's like to have a baby brother. Did you make him mean like I did, Greg? Okay, good. We can talk about that when we come back. All right, so we'll come back and we'll meet the folks. And congratulations to Amber, who won the Burgess Ball Battle in overtime and picked up an autographed copy of Men Don't Run in the Rain. And look, if you...
6: We got cookies out of it.
2: She got a book.
0: Yeah.
2: Yep.
0: I'm trying to picture her going to the beach and everybody's walking by seeing her. And going, I never think about that. We talk about that all the time. If you title books... I've had publishers say this. Now, you have to keep in your mind, somebody's reading this on an airplane.
6: Yeah.
0: Somebody's reading this at the beach. People can see it. So we'll come back. We'll meet the folks.
1: I thought it was over the line when Amber punched the other girl in the throat.
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3: This is the show that the world desperately needs.

0: you from?
1: We're from Haylable.
0: Haylable, Alabama.
1: Where 911 began.
0: That's right. That's right.
2: I've heard that.
0: Yep, that's true. You. Been there before.
1: Yeah, we've got y'all some gifts.
3: Oh, thank you, buddy. Appreciate that.
0: Like that. Got some koozies.
2: Nice. Give me one of them.
0: Yeah, man. Greg. Boy, I tell you, Greg goes after those the minute they arrive.
3: Well, we like a good hat.
1: Greg's going to need at least two of those. So.
2: We like a good hat.
0: Yeah, that looks like a good hat.
2: Thank you so much.
0: Guys. Yeah.
3: Appreciate you, buddy.
0: Thank you. You have any questions? Y'all have any shout outs? What do you have to say today?
1: Well, we both work for the Haylable City Schools and maintenance, and I do maintenance and grounds.
0: Yep.
1: He's a maintenance supervisor.
0: Uh-oh.
1: Boss man.
0: Oh, boy.
2: Okay. All right.
1: Just shout out to my wife and kids and everybody at the school that might be listening.
4: Yeah, same here. And, shout out to my wife and kids as well.
3: And my
0: everybody
3: buddy
0: think
3: Zach.
0: Y'all are brothers?
4: Yeah.
3: Does anybody ever say y'all are brothers?
4: They literally just asked if
1: we're related.
0: Yeah. People get me and Speedy mixed up.
4: Yeah.
3: Why would you say that, Greg?
0: Are y'all surprised people think you're brothers?
4: Kind of.
0: Really?
4: Yeah, a little bit.
5: Y'all have the same beard, the same glasses, the same hat.
0: Same height.
1: Well, I think he tries to emulate me a little bit.
0: I'm just kidding. But a lot of people don't know this, that is where 9/11, that whole system started.
3: 9/11.
1: And Haylable.
0: Yeah,
1: yes.
0: And Haylable. I wonder why. Yeah. I mean, it's just kind of odd.
1: I don't know. I think the actual phone they used is in Washington at a museum.
0: Yeah.
1: I don't really know.
0: I wonder why they said we're going to do this 911 stuff.
4: We'll
0: I know.
4: Be in Haleyville.
0: Haleyville. We're going to start in Haleyville.
3: Somebody said, hey,
0: nothing against Haleyville. Greg, I'm thinking about starting this new emergency system, okay? Where are you thinking about trying to start it? Now, look, hear me out. I'm thinking Haleyville, Alabama.
1: Well, you know, Haleyville's got the railroad tracks coming through there, so there's probably a lot of crime back in the day.
0: Well, they figured they needed it.
1: Yeah, that's great.
0: Well, thank you guys for being here. Thanks for the gifts.
1: Well, I want to tell you, my buddy Zach, he was on about a month ago.
0: Okay.
1: And he won the Burgess Ball Battle and got the $500 on a loss, you know, the first spin. So,
0: the loser spun it for him.
1: Right. So I give him a shout out. He helped me get the tickets.
0: That's good, man. Did he give you any money or he just
1: didn't give me anything? This is free.
0: I saw him answer the phone a minute ago and he said, well, right now I'm about to be on the Rick Burgess Show. Who were you talking to?
4: Oh, that was me. One of the principals from the school had called me, and she said,
0: I hate to
4: bother you on your day off, but I was like, oh, no big deal. I'm just about to go live on the Rick Burgess Show right here. And she was like, no, you're not. And then she heard Rick in the background. I was like, oh, my gosh, you can call me back.
5: This can wait.
0: You can't even take it off work.
3: You can't have it.
6: Your first mistake was thinking you could go to the show and have something.
0: Next, Stacey Strickland, Haley Goggins, and Jacob Burgess. Stacey, good job on the Burgess Ball Battle today.
7: Came up awesome.
0: You really did. Came up a little short there, and couldn't be happy for Amber for some reason. But you guys are from where?
7: Tuscaloosa.
0: And Warrior.
8: Yeah.
0: Tuscaloosa. So y'all are brother and sister.
7: Yes.
0: And y'all are Burgesses.
7: Yes.
0: So are y'all kin to us?
7: Since he said William from Cornwall, I do believe
0: you remember
7: so.
0: That?
7: Yes.
0: You remember that the genealogy thing that somebody
7: I've done the ancestry genealogy.
0: Yeah.
7: And I know everything about it from even whenever they came over here.
0: Yeah, so you know we're right there at Jamestown. We came right out of the gate.
7: We're probably like fifth cousins.
0: Yeah, right. So where are your Burgesses from? Where do you most
7: Holly Pond?
0: Holly Pond.
7: Mm-hmm.
0: Okay. Huh. Yeah. So we.
7: Toward the closest related, other than Pleasant Grove.
0: You're right, yeah. Well, we're spread out everywhere.
7: Yeah, so you ain't kidding.
0: Yeah, so do you have any questions or shout-outs or anything like that?
7: I got a ton of shout-outs.
0: Okay, go ahead.
7: My mom is currently watching. Her name's Kim.
0: Hey, Mama.
7: My dad is watching with my daughter and my little sister.
0: Hey, Dad.
7: That's Bron and Brianna and Abby. And then my son's probably asleep right now. His name's Eli.
0: Hey, Eli. Okay. I don't blame him.
7: Oh, and my husband, he is at work.
5: Don't forget him.
7: He works at a SIPCO with him.
0: Boy, isn't that the way it is?
5: All right.
0: So he just went ahead and took off. I mean, the kids, the parents, everybody. And then at the end, and of course, my husband.
3: No Ricks and Gregs in the bunch, huh?
0: No, none of those. Baby brother, you got anything?
8: No, my girlfriend's here, and my mom's.
0: So this is Haley,
7: mm-hmm.
0: and you're his girlfriend. Mm-hmm. What about you? Do you have any questions or shout outs?
9: I mean, I've listened on and off my whole life. My aunt was a huge fan. My brother came to the show a few months ago.
0: Oh, nice,
9: cool. With his work crew.
0: Okay.
9: And I've listened a good bit my whole life. So mm-hmm.
0: And all of you are first timers today. Never, yes. never seen mm-hmm. the show, even back in the Rick and Bubba days. None of that.
7: Oh, I've mm-hmm. seen it a bunch.
0: Yeah, but I mean, not in the studio.
7: Not in the
0: right.
7: studio.
0: Yeah, sure. Yeah. Well, thanks all three of you for being here today.
9: Yes.
0: And good to see you, cuz. That's right, yeah. And she said she made her baby brother mean too.
2: Well, enjoy the rest of the show. Well, she won the Burgess Ball battle. Amber Lambert and Caleb Lambert, here they come. I've got So, Amber, you made the homemade chocolate chip cookies today?
9: I did.
0: Very, very good.
10: I like it. They're big ones, too. I like it.
0: I mean, I
10: got a little bit of salt.
0: Trainer Sean might be watching or listening, so they told me that they tasted good.
2: Yeah.
0: But
2: I'll taste another one.
0: Is this family recipe or your own recipe? What?
9: It's just a recipe I found, and I started making, so now I'm in charge of desserts for everything.
0: Of there course.
10: It is.
0: So where are you guys?
5: What's the fat that's in it?
0: Yeah. You don't mind
2: me asking.
0: Oh,
2: delicious. Oh, my goodness. He has to ask about being talented.
5: What's the fat?
9: It's just butter.
5: It's butter. Okay, that's what I thought. I thought
0: it was
5: butter.
0: Okay?
5: It's so good that I thought it might even be lard because they're so delicious. But it's butter, and I love that. So, anyways, I'm done. Greg, don't look at me like that.
10: Well, let me just announce the staff. Don't leave any, because Rick will throw them away later.
5: Right, yeah, Rick will do that.
2: You don't eat them by the end of this hour, he'll throw them away.
5: But they're excellent. Thank you.
10: Yeah, they are.
0: Bit of a purger. So, where are you guys from?
9: Coleman, Alabama.
0: You pause like you don't know where you're from.
9: Well, I was going to give him a chance to talk.
0: Oh, I see.
5: That's kind.
0: Does he normally not talk that much? Do you don't have to speak for the couple?
9: No.
0: Okay.
10: He's like, I'm
9: good.
10: He has
9: something to say.
0: Okay, go on ahead.
11: I don't. She's from Hayden. I'm from Holly Pond.
0: Oh, okay.
11: So,
0: and y'all live in Coleman.
11: We live
0: in Coleman. I got you. So any shout-outs or questions?
11: I have a question.
0: Okay.
11: Okay, so do y'all remember when Speedy got bit by the police canine?
0: Oh, yes.
11: In Coleman.
0: Oh, yes.
11: I was not there. My father was the police the policeman.
2: You're so, serious?
11: That was my introduction to the show.
5: How about that?
0: What a glorious day.
11: I've been listening.
10: Man, it was cool meeting them.
5: What a great day.
0: That was a great day.
2: I wasn't on the show then, so I didn't see it live, but listening to it, and when the dog catches him and the crowd goes crazy, all the kids that were out watching.
0: Yes.
10: Yeah. God. Frat Boy, the intern at the time, was with me. He did a great play-by-play.
0: Yes, he did.
10: Listening back to it. To me, it was real, so I didn't hear everything that was going on until I later went back and listened to it. It was crazy.
0: Frat Boy did what I called, he pulled a Larry Munson.
10: Uh-huh.
0: You remember when Larry Munson, the famous Georgia Bulldog play-by-play guy that is the best there's ever been, and he was a true fan trying to tell you what was going on in the game,
10: mm-hmm.
0: and he uncontrollably hollered at Lindsey Scott to run faster. Yeah. Run! And so Frat Boy was like, he tried to give us the play, but also he started going, run, Speedy!
2: Run, Speedy!
0: You gotta run faster!
10: He saw that dog coming.
0: Yes, he did.
5: Woo. And the kids were like, yeah!
0: Oh, it was so crazy.
5: He's being eaten alive!
0: Yeah!
5: It got him!
0: Let's do it again!
5: Again! Yeah,
10: right, well, that's you.
0: Okay.
5: Again!
10: That's you.
0: Anything else y'all want to put out there today?
11: Dad's actually listening today.
0: Is he really? What's your dad's name?
11: Tony Lambert.
0: Hey, Tony.
10: Hey, Tony.
2: Bring one of them dogs up here. Let's see if Speedy.
0: You know, I'd love it again. Wouldn't you love to have his dad say his view of it?
10: I can't imagine. Because see,
0: did he love it as much as we did?
11: He loved it. He enjoyed that kind of stuff. And when I got old enough to remember, he told me about it, and it was like he was almost a superhero. Like you were on the Rick and Bubba show.
0: Oh yeah,
10: yeah.
0: And
2: with a dog.
0: And, and to me, not as appreciated, but underappreciated.
10: Right.
0: Of course, you. So I have shoulder issues from it.
10: Yeah, but that's fine.
0: Is when you put on the arm deal.
10: Which is what you wanted. I put the arm sleeve on because that wasn't enough. Rick couldn't hear the dog chewing on me.
0: Yeah,
2: I heard it.
10: They talked me into doing it again, and that one's what that got me. But I had a lot of respect for a lot of the officers there because part of their training is they have to be what I did.
0: Yeah.
10: I mean, they have to be the victim.
0: Yeah.
10: And so they're like, oh, yeah, we have to do this all the time.
0: So
10: like,
0: your dad had to be attacked by the dog some, I bet.
11: He did. He took many bites.
0: Oh, mm-hmm. man. Remember when the arm thing, okay, here comes, and you just hear it going nuts. And you're like, I think he needs to do it again. I do too.
10: I think the Coleman Times or something got a shot of the dog just holding onto my arm, and I'm holding the dog.
0: Oh, yeah, I remember that.
11: I think he still has the newspaper clipping.
10: Really? Oh,
0: that's good.
10: Okay.
0: Caleb, were you proud of Amber today?
11: I am super proud. Super proud.
0: Yeah, well done.
9: Thank you.
0: Well, y'all enjoy the rest of the show. Thanks for the cookies, and good to make that connection to your dad. Thanks to all of you. So there's Kevin, Luke, Stacy, Haley, Jacob, Amber, and Caleb. They're all here, all first-timers, and they got a good bit of show left.
2: Yeah.
0: So we'll do our best to entertain them and all of you out there as we roll through the rest of the show.
2: We'll try to get in another phone segment before we're done today. We'll see, since we're not going to be hanging out again until Monday. That number is 888, the number 6, Big Fox. We'll be right back.
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2: And happy semi-quincentennial. 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And we love it. We're grateful that you are here as we celebrate with you. All kinds of things going on. 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But
3: yeah, they want him gone.
2: Come on, everybody, hey, lighten up, Francis. 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Sweethome250.com, and really kind of starting some of that tonight is the Peach Jam Jubilee in Clanton, Alabama. Even though that's an annual event, they are tying themselves to the celebration this year as well, and Gary and I will be there tonight. And, of course, you know what Gary and I will probably do after we're done.
4: Hey, if you want to, we can head over to the Hickory Ship.
3: Oh, yeah.
5: He can't go in there. People recognize him.
4: I can't even go down to Hickory Ship anymore. Every time I go in there, all people ask me is, when are you going to be on the show again?
3: but he don't want
4: to be on. It's just going over to Bones Barbecue, you know, because, I mean, they're all in the show and everything, but it's, at least they let me be me.
3: Let him go. And then he always tries to set me, but there's a Chevron that he's excited about. He thinks they've got something. We always have to eat.
5: Did y'all see the opening of the Freedom 250 whatever thing last night?
3: I did.
5: Way
3: not.
5: To set that up, Chris. That's good.
3: Everybody draw a picture.
5: Well, we've seen flyovers, and it's amazing and cool.
3: Yeah.
5: This is footage from the cockpit.
3: Oh,
5: easy. From the inside of a jet, and it's just, I had never seen this view before. The fact they're going over DC.
3: That is cool.
6: Check that out.
5: Pretty neat. How about this?
7: No factor under the nose.
5: Look at him flying.
3: He will.
5: Just look at him flying.
7: A turn to center the Capitol.
3: He does have a funny voice.
6: You don't believe that's real? Look, that's like,
7: he sent him back down for 1100 Capitol Center.
5: He's a jet fighter, Greg.
3: Mm-hmm.
5: It doesn't make, don't make fun of his voice. I should have known.
3: There's something about going that fast to mess your voice up.
2: Greg, please.
5: Please look how fast they're going.
7: They're just on the money.
5: On the money, Greg.
8: Mm-hmm. Golly, I wish I was mayor for just 30 seconds.
2: Well, it was one time.
3: Yeah.
2: He was in the back.
8: And I didn't look that cool, though. Look.
5: No, you were like throwing up a little bit, I think.
2: So we all get some aviators.
3: Cool throwing up.
8: I would like to have some aviators. I wish my little head could have those.
2: The problem I have with aviators is they're very flimsy.
3: Mm-hmm.
2: They're not heavy duty, and I tear them up so fast.
5: Is that the Potomac right there?
2: I think so, yes.
3: I mean, that pretty much looks like the same view.
5: Right, he said, look at the reflecting pool. Look at the
9: Nice job, Falcon 5-0.
8: Wow. Man, what's that like, I bet, from their perspective?
7: God bless America. Long live the Republic. Catch you guys later.
2: Uh-oh. Long live the Republic. Catch you guys later.
3: Yeah. Who was that, Thunderbirds?
5: Yep. I don't know.
2: By the way, I've never heard anybody add Long Live the Republic.
8: Wow.
2: Mr. Franklin, what do we have? A republic, if we can keep it.
10: Freedom! Freedom! Independence!
6: Backyard barbecue. Silly dogs.
3: That's so good.
6: Flag.
3: So, scroll this down to the stuff that was above it. Meridian, the buzz right now. Do y'all have a naked man running through the streets on North Hill Street?
8: Well, according to this texter,
3: naked man is out for a run this morning in Meridian on North Hills Street.
8: Says it happens about once a week.
3: So he just naked people run through Meridian all the time. Did y'all know this?
8: I didn't.
9: You would think that they would say, "Hey, you can't do that."
3: Right.
9: You would
8: probably do.
9: That's, but if they keep showing up, they must not tell them a whole lot.
3: That's
8: the first thing they you do.
3: So take clothes. Meridian, do y'all have an? Is this what I mean? Do you just people just run naked? Are they jogging?
8: They ain't right, buddy. Right,
3: okay. We also want to talk about America during our semi-quincentennial. Watching.
8: It's good for y'all to get patriotic this last week.
3: Well,
5: Speedy, I've always been patriotic.
3: Well, let me tell you why I do it. I love our country. Don't misunderstand me. But I also know this aggravates some of these idiots out there, and I enjoy aggravating them.
8: I love it.
3: Including this. Because remember, in the other parts of the world, there's a propaganda campaign, and it's attempted here too, that no one's supposed to like America anymore. We're not anything to celebrate. We're not anything to be proud of. It's ill-gotten gains, and we ought to be ashamed of ourselves. Okay. Well, if you're in other countries and all you have is CNN, they don't have Fox. You know, if you've ever traveled, you realize, wow, so they're like we used to be here. They only get the liberal side of media that they never see the conservative stuff. And then they come here and they're like, wait a minute. This is like great. We were told that this place was terrible. And we're seeing more and more of this. Well, here's another one. We got a Texas man that's taking World Cup tourists four wheeling, dancing, horseback riding, and shopping at Bucky's to give them an American experience.
8: That's a day.
3: Drew Haas of Texas. He's got 30 acres of land, and he's letting
8: this is fantastic.
3: Look, here's the World Cup fans. They're getting to go four-wheeling.
10: Through the muck of South Central Texas.
8: Oh, this is great.
3: Look, they're having
10: Drew
3: the time
10: Haas invited two couples from Poland and France to his 30-acre spread for a two-day taste.
5: She's riding
10: of
5: a horse.
10: Texas.
11: I want to show them my Texas and get them to experience that because I wanted to open the world up to my home. My soul's been lit on fire.
12: Your soul's been lit on fire.
11: Lit on fire just seeing all these people enjoy themselves here.
13: Is this some cowboy stuff?
10: David Mazur and Martina Bijinska live in Silesia, southwestern Poland.
11: And you're going to go out, and then you're going to grab my hand right here.
10: Watch it. Haas taught them to dance the two steps.
13: I would say it's all new to us. My dad grew up watching like John Wayne westerns. You just want to see it for yourself.
14: I was a bit skeptical about it, but then I just feel like, yes, I can do this all day.
10: Haas also took them to Bucky's.
3: Yeah.
10: This one has 98 pumps and aisles of Americana.
3: Oh,
10: think about it. They were smitten by a mega gas station.
11: This is the America that I want to live in. This is the America that I know it can be.
10: Turns out America is her own best ambassador.
13: We really love this lifestyle. We enjoy every second of it. We just want to like soak it in.
15: I love the Buckies.
3: Greg, you know what they told him to say, don't you?
9: You know, they don't get to do that much, do
3: no,
9: they?
3: No, you don't.
9: Yeah.
8: You know, the old two-step.
3: So, in other words, America is its own ambassador, best ambassador, meaning if you actually experience, then make your decision.
9: Mm-hmm. I bet he didn't tell no Pollock jokes.
3: All right.
9: You remember those?
3: Greg.
5: Yeah, we remember them, Greg.
3: Mm-hmm.
5: That girl was jacked, by the way.
3: Oh, hey,
8: you were looking.
3: Calm down.
8: Good night. Get you an iPhone.
3: Hey, at least
8: my
3: pretend.
8: Goodness.
3: Golly.
8: Good
5: night. Talking about her arms. Okay.
3: Wow.
5: Remember
3: that? The way you said, that girl was jacked.
5: Yeah. No.
3: Remember, you got to give this Texas guy credit. No. That's what all the women wear.
5: Remember, I'm dumb
3: if you
5: dumb
3: really
5: dumb.
3: Want to be Texas.
15: I have some more clothes.
16: No, we don't need them.
17: 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Hey, look at the butt on that thing. Yeah, he must work out.
3: Can you do a Polish accent?
15: Why do they call them Daisy Dukes?
3: That's not Polish. Even close.
16: Yeah, that's pretty close.
3: Oh, good night.
15: Why are you saying just me and you need to go?

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1: All right, here we go. Brand new hour. Here we Big Face Studio, rocking and rolling. Speedy Greg Adler here, Burge on the one mic. Our guests here in the Vox seats. We've already had a Burgess Ball battle. That's done. We've met them.

0: So we've already done 4 hours today. If you missed those or any of it, go back and catch it on the Daily Archive on the YouTube or the podcast channel. Have you subscribed to both of those? You need to and get those notifications activated so you never miss a moment and you can get it on your own time. And you're also made aware if there are live events happening on our YouTube channel as well. As we start this hour, I know we've talked a lot about Andy Griffith lately because
1: we've
0: all become so disgusted with what's out there now. You know, I remember even though he's gotten where he's a little bit of a bimp now, but it was even before we had all we have now. This is before streaming, whatever. But do you remember when the first time that your TV experience left four channels and went to like 300? You know, you now have 300 things available for you.
1: And there's nothing on.
0: Right. And and Bruce Springsteen wrote a song, 300 channels and nothing on.
1: He's right.
0: I still feel that way with all the stream. It's just most of what's out there is either no good or it's so foul, you know, and so we've all kind of returned to Andy Griffith, but I'm noticing things that I had, you know, when you watch it in its entirety. You know, you go back to season one, you just start working. You start picking up on a lot of things that they just never explained. Where did Ellie Walker go? All of a sudden, she's just gone. Yeah, I mean, I know I've read about why she left and all that, the actress, but did we not come up with some? In those days, did they not write you out of a series? Like when you didn't renew your contract, they would go, we need to go over to the drugstore. We need to close the chapter on Ellie Walker. Yeah. Just suddenly, she's gone. And there's nobody talks about her. And then here's the other thing that I noticed, and Greg did tell me this. Barney's a two-timer.
2: Yeah. He is a player.
1: He was dating Pamela, but him and Juanita from the diner.
0: He keeps this Juanita thing going while dating and really being serious with Thelma Lou. Juanita's a tramp. What are we talking about?
1: Rick, you don't,
2: hate the player, hate the game, you know?
0: Did y'all know I'm starting to pick him on the fact I'm like, at one time I thought Thelma Lou was gone. He was talking about Juanita so much, writing songs to her.
1: Yeah, all this funny kind.
0: And you know what? He never wants to spend money, Speedy, on Juanita. He tries to get her let's just go over to your house. You ever notice that? Yeah. And Juanita says, no, you take me out. I want to go have Chinese in Mount Pilot.
2: What's wrong with a sandwich?
0: Right. But Thelma Lou, I was watching an episode where Barney, the one that he can't sing.
1: Oh, that's a great one.
0: Gosh. Where Barney is singing a song about Juanita, Aunt Bea and Andy and Opie are talking, well, of course, you know, Opie wants to say that he can't sing, about how he can't sing leading up to the story. And then the main woman for him in the story is Thelma Lou.
1: Yeah.
0: And he's still bringing up Juanita right in the same episode.
1: He's a player.
0: Is he committed to Thelma Lou or not? Now, I'll tell you what, when Skipper from Gilligan's Island tries to steal her, he stands up and tries to take her back then. Yeah, you remember when he shows up and he's ready to marry somebody from the farm? That actor's name, Alan Hale, wasn't that his name?
1: Yeah, Skipper.
0: He's playing maybe, is the name of the guy Jim Pruitt or something like that? He's a big old farmer coming to town to get him a wife. He's standing on the corner picking up women, like literally in the air.
1: Okay.
0: Right. And
2: he played Big Jeff Pruitt.
0: Jeff Pruitt. I was close. Okay.
2: I didn't know the Skipper was on Andrew Griffith.
0: Oh, you wouldn't believe the people wrote through. Guess who was on there last night?
2: Who?
0: Bill Bixby.
2: Bixby?
0: He's kind of a young guy coming through in the convertible, speeding through Mayberry, ran farmer so-and-so off the road.
1: Oh, I remember
2: How
1: that
2: dare
1: one.
2: Him.
3: Who's Bill Bixby?
0: The Hulk. The original Hulk.
2: Oh, that Bill.
0: That's the TV show.
2: I know Lou Ferrigno.
0: The guy who turned into Lou Ferrigno is Bill Bixby. Yeah. Also a courtship of Eddie's father.
2: Good night.
3: Okay, all right. Everybody take it easy.
0: He plays a 19-year-old in Andy Griffith.
2: Wow.
0: But I've noticed that. I thought Juanita and Thelma Lou were two separate pursuits.
1: No, I think Barney's
0: I didn't know he had
1: the
0: them
1: field.
0: Both going at
1: He's
0: the same.
1: He's playing in the field.
0: Yeah, Barney sees himself as a bit of a player.
1: Yeah,
0: and this was the one where he can't sing.
1: Yeah, that's my favorite. That's a funny one.
0: And I also saw the one where Barbara Eden shows up.
1: Yeah,
0: shuts the whole town down.
1: Whole town. Yeah.
0: And so tell her.
4: So she went 12 episodes in before she left, and now we talked about the off screen problems that she thought her and Andy
0: understood
4: had. But it was never portrayed that way. They did a great job on camera because it seemed like they had good chemistry.
0: What about my point is though, if you know she's done, write her out. Let's send her out of town. You don't just start it. They'll just start an episode and just people will be gone. They won't even mention them.
4: You think they were mad because she was asked to be released?
0: Could be. And then Andy, he's rolling. We got the woman that shows up that can shoot better than him. Remember that?
1: Yeah.
0: Speed shooting.
3: Yeah. What are they supposed to do? Be like, well, I heard she died in the car. Like, all right, let's go fishing, y'all.
0: No, what I'm saying is they could at least have some sort of Ellie's leaving
1: to Mount Pilot.
0: She's going to be a pharmacist in Mount Pilot.
3: Yeah.
0: Or something.
3: It's anything. It's just a little throw by
0: line. Like, it's like the drugstore doesn't even exist anymore.
3: Hey.
0: Her daddy's not running it, or uncle, whatever he was.
5: I love you and your family, but I gotta go.
0: Something like
1: that's
0: that.
1: That's good, Speedy.
0: That's good, Speedy.
3: Or have her on the phone, you know, or something like that. Or y'all watch out for bears now. You know what happened to her. Something real quick like that, just a real quick throw by, and then they move on. Like,
0: that would help. Your North Carolina accent sounds an awful Montgomery.
3: Okay, yeah, you're right.
0: But I never knew the Juanita Thelma Lou rolling at the same time. I had no idea. I thought he was steady with Thelma Lou. Thelma Lou thinks that. Now she does let Barney get a little jealous of when Pruitt comes to town to get him a wife.
1: Oh yeah, I like when Barney sings to Juanita.
4: I love everything Barney.
1: Yeah. Now, speaking of Barney not singing, didn't you claim that happened to you, Speedy? That you thought you could sing in the choir and nobody told you?
0: You had a Barney experience, didn't you?
4: Well, no, I mean, nobody sang for me, but they let me.
1: No, but he thought he was owning it.
4: Yeah. We put the robe on and I was in there just singing.
0: You know who's not singing hard?
4: Little did I know, they just needed bodies up there.
3: Yeah. Right.
4: What it was.
3: You know who's not singing? Ellie Mae since she died. You know, something like that.
0: Right.
1: Not Ellie Mae.
3: Ellie Walker.
0: You've killed off the daughter of Jed.
3: Sorry, wrong Ellie. My bad.
1: Yeah, that's a different show altogether.
3: My bad.
0: Right.
3: So that's on me.
0: By the way, a lot of people come through Mayberry, they're not trustworthy. A lot of scam artists come through.
1: Yeah. That guy claims he was with the FBI.
0: A lot of scammers. Yeah. The fix-it guy that just tried to shack up with Aunt B?
4: Oh, yeah. Andy figured it out, though.
3: Mm-hmm. A lot of scammers, plus that murderer.
0: Right.
3: Which explains why Ellie Walker's gone. She was killed.
0: Right.
3: Anyway.
0: Give us something.
3: Yeah, that would help. I would appreciate that. We got attached to her, you know?
0: Even Bill Bixby would have been a great opportunity.
3: Sure.
0: Because he was driving reckless on the dirt road. You ran the farmer off the road. You didn't learn anything when you ran Ellie Walker into the lake?
3: Yeah.
0: You know, something like that.
4: You do it.
5: Hey, Andy.
0: Yeah, that's
5: Eleanor Leia.
1: Is that Floyd?
0: That's the shot at Floyd right there.
4: Yeah.
3: Wow, that was weird.
5: I got her hair and she laughed.
3: That's good.
0: Right.
3: And by the way, we mentioned earlier that we had the police officer that was training the dog that actually attacked Speedy all those years ago. I found the picture. Look at that.
0: Okay, that's AI.
3: Speedy, there's the dad laughing and the kids are cheering.
1: And look at the sun off his head.
3: And the sun's shining off his head.
5: And that's not Speedy.
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0: 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Also find that number at rickburgessshow.com under the sponsors button. To the people we go, all lines full. Rick Burgess Show, your own. Unscreen phone calls. Go right ahead.
1: Good morning, Mr. Burgess. Been a fan of y'all's for a long time.
0: Thank
1: been around
0: you.
1: A while.
0: Thank you.
1: And I'm doing a little PSA. I'm not one by any means to say something about vaccines. I guess you could call me an old anti-vaxxer. But to all the gentlemen and ladies in your audience, when you go to get that prescription filled or something from a pharmacist and you're hit that 50 age mark and they asked you, have you had your shingles vaccine? By all means, take it.
2: Oh, really?
0: Okay. All right. There we go.
2: I have been started getting
0: just want to let everybody know. Just want everybody to know that. Pass that right along.
3: Thank you, Fauci. I'm just kidding.
2: Well, thank Dr. Fauci for calling.
0: Rick Burgess Show, unscreened phone calls. Go ahead.
2: If I offer it,
4: hey. This is Bob from Coleman. I'm in Meridian.
0: I'm sorry, buddy. Bob,
2: he's naked in Meridian.
0: You got to do better. You got to do better, Bob. It's too much frequency. Rick Burgess Show, unscreened phone calls. Go ahead.
5: Hey guys, I hope y'all having a good day today. I also wanted to ask you because I remember earlier this week y'all were talking about disciplining your children.
0: Yes.
5: So my sister has an issue going on with my 3-year-old nephew. She is trying to potty train him and he just refused to.
0: Right.
5: And she keeps on having trouble with him. What did y'all do in order to try to get your children to be fully potty trained, and is discipline necessary?
0: Oh gosh, that's been a long time ago.
2: Speedy, you had a hard time being potty trained. Do you remember? I thought you trained me well.
0: Right. You know, when it comes to potty training,
2: no answer.
0: I find that a reward system is usually good.
2: Yeah.
0: You know, every time they do a good job, you know, a little something that they like, a little goodie or something like that. Turn it into something. They also, you know, the thing of if they don't want to be treated like babies anymore, you know, try to be a big boy, try to be a, you know, big girl. All that seems to help. They seem to respond more on potty training, and you're doing it right now, Adder, so you can really speak to this. Encouragement and reward seem to be more effective than jumping on them about it and punishing them, you know, when it goes poorly, right? It's almost the opposite end of some of the other things that you're trying to teach them.
3: Yeah, generally, you don't want to traumatize them. Just like, you know, take a step back anytime anything's going on. Am I traumatizing my child? Okay, let me change directions. Yeah, positive. Pull-ups help. They're new. That's kind of a new
2: pull-ups? That's hard at that age.
3: Yeah, and if you know, yeah. If you pee in your pants again, you do 1,000 pull-ups.
0: Okay, right.
3: No, yeah, the pull-up, it's like underwear. They can kind of treat it like underwear. They can pull them up. I don't think they had that when I was growing up. I don't remember, but because I was a baby. so not. That's really it, man. Just, it takes time. The little thing that flips down that makes the seat smaller and makes it a smaller hole for the kid to sit on, that really helps because then they're not worried about falling through and they can really just kind of hang out and relax. Give them a book and when they do good, just make a huge deal.
0: Almost like a party.
3: You're going to be tired.
0: A potty party.
3: You're going to be, you know, worn out. Just go nuts when they do good.
0: Keep an eye on them trying to get off by themselves. So a lot of times that means they're going to do the business and take them in there and sit them down and say, it's because if they can ever do a successful one and they realize it's not as big a deal as they're making it out to be, boy, they really start to make ground then.
3: Absolutely. And when you're in the real thick of it, set a timer on your phone for 15 minutes and be like, hey, we're going to just try again for, you know, spend a weekend. I know a lot of people that actually get it done in a weekend. The kids' behavior totally changes overnight. That's a little stretch. You can wear pull-ups at night and that kind of thing. But that's what Ez is doing some nights when he's, when he has a bad streak or whatever.
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0: 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Go ahead.
6: Hey, Rick, you know how baby brother's always living in big brother's shadow, right? Well, I got a feeling tonight you might get a little taste of that being down there in Garyville with old Mayor Spurmaster.
0: No, you're right. You're right. I mean, let's face it, I'm going to a place where people would be much more excited about Gary, and I'm going to be in his shadow. There's no question about that. Rick Burgess Show, unscreened phone calls. Go ahead.
7: Hey, guys.
0: Hey, buddy.
7: If I'm not mistaken, didn't you and Bubba do a kid's song, Pee Pee in the Potty?
0: Very
7: and one
0: helpful.
7: Of these days I'm going to poo poo too?
0: Yeah.
7: Very helpful.
0: A lot of parents use that. I wish I had it because by the time we recorded that, I was kind of, I used it, you know, for the younger kids and had that available to me too. So yeah, that's very helpful. You can go to wherever you get music and it's called Hey, It's for the Kids with Brad Ryan. And Bubba and I and Jerry Ryan did a children's CD, and that's on there, and it's very helpful. Rick Burgess Show, unscreened phone calls. Go ahead.
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0: Yeah, you can find those on our website. 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
9: Hey, Rick, the other day I seen a woman and she had her grandson in the buggy in Walmart and she whooped that kid. And I knew then, I said, well, them parents don't whoop that kid. I remember y'all saying that. You don't have to tell somebody that.
0: No, that's true. Rick Burgess Show, unscreened phone calls. Go ahead.
10: Yes, yesterday you were talking about the K-Cups and the reason you couldn't let your mom use the BuzzBox anymore is because she uses K-Cups. But there's a little, I'll call it a contraption, that you can use. You put it in where the K-Cup goes, and you just fill it.
0: Yeah, and
2: she ain't going to do that.
0: Yeah, and they had those at one time, but I don't think they do anymore. But you're right. You can get them in the store, though, right?
2: Yeah. Yeah, you can order them.
0: Yeah, you can order them.
2: Available.
0: Yeah, and I threw that up once to mom, and like Greg said,
2: who's going to train her?
0: It didn't seem to.
2: Who's going to train her?
0: She ain't worried about she'll want Greg to train her because she'll claim I rush it.
2: Yeah, you will.
0: And then, Rick Burgess Show, in screen phone calls. Go ahead.
11: What do y'all think about these liberals in Washington cutting the reflecting pool?
0: Yeah, we talked about that. You know, is there ever a point where you kind of? I've had to have it in my own life where you sit down, had a big one time I tell the guys about, where I said, right now, I got to change my life. And I think if you're trying to destroy the reflection pool.
2: If you're team algae.
0: Yeah, if you're team algae, you have to ask yourself, okay, what's happened to my life? I'm trying to destroy something that is a national treasure to the entire country, regardless of ideology. And I'm mad at Trump, a particular president, and the most they ever are in power is 8 years. Trust me, the Obama 8 felt long, but it's over now, and the Trump 8 will be over as well. And I'm so mad at him, I'm trying to destroy this pool. You gotta reevaluate.
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27: Few people now have asked me about a TikTok trend that they've come across. It's called 75 Hard. The challenge was created by entrepreneur and author Andy Frisella, who calls it a, quote, transformative mental toughness program and an Ironman for your brain. So here's what it entails. Eat a structured diet with no alcohol, drink a gallon of water, read 10 pages of nonfiction, take a progress photo, and complete two 45-minute workouts, one of them outdoors, every day for 75 days. Quite a challenge. We asked CNN fitness contributor Dana Santis about this, who reminded us that sustainable fitness isn't about punishment or proving discipline through extremes. It's about building habits that integrate into your lifestyle in a way that feels supportive and repeatable. If you ask me, that's going to be the key to long-term success. I'm Dr. Sanjay Gupta, helping you live a better life.
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0: 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Tonight, Athens, Alabama, Sherry Burgess there for the leadership conference. You're in for a treat. She'll be on that panel tonight at Clements Baptist Church. BurgessMinistries.com has all the details there. And then tonight,
1: some people say I'm the unofficial, commissioner of the county of Chilton.
0: Gary will be with me tonight for the Peach Jam Jubilee, kicking that off tonight in Clanton, Alabama.
3: It won't be hot.
0: No, not at all. Yeah, and then tomorrow night, I'll be in Pearl, Mississippi, and I'll be at Park Place Baptist Church as they kick off Man Church and then going into their third 40-week curricula, and it's called Be Disciples, so you can plug into that too. So that's all going on today and tomorrow. We have trouble. Anytime you start dealing with drinkers, the drinking world, they don't like to be denied access to anything. They don't like to be limited. You mess with people's alcohol, you got problems. And this is in the Northeast. Speedy, what's happening?
3: The drinking, Massachusetts.
0: Say it again. Ooh.
3: Massachusetts.
0: And one more time?
3: Massachusetts.
4: There it is.
0: Massachusetts.
3: But guys, I couldn't say my S's growing up.
0: I know.
3: This is tough.
4: You were that kid.
3: Yeah.
0: So
3: every time I think about being in that janitor's closet with my teacher.
4: I think that's child abuse.
0: By the way, you keep talking about a teacher took in the janitor closet. I certainly am not a counselor.
3: There's a little desk in there.
0: But what I'm saying is none of us have that experience, and I'm not sure.
4: Is that Mississippi education?
0: Greg?
4: What?
0: Greg.
3: There's only one line that divides us, okay? But there's a city.
0: But I think that teacher crossed the line. You shouldn't have been in the janitor closet with your teacher.
3: I was just trying to help me learn my S's.
0: Well,
3: yes, man. I would say S's.
0: Was there a reward system at all? Was there a reward system?
4: Did Buddy Hinton call you Baby Talk, Baby Talk? Mm-hmm. It's the one that you can walk.
0: Mm-hmm.
4: That's something.
3: Give my channel volume, please.
0: Okay. All right.
3: Just take a listen to some people that aren't happy, and then we'll explain.
5: Okay. I don't usually drink more than one drink per 30 minutes, but I really don't like when people tell me what to do, so I'm not a huge fan of that rule.
6: I think it sounds like a strange rule. Back in Norway, you have if people get too much, that's when you have to stop.
7: Just came out of nowhere, and honestly, I haven't read the bill, but I know the basis of it, and it sounds a bit crazy, and I don't know how you could implement it. How could you police every person in the bar? It's just impossible.
3: It's in Cambridge. That's the city. That's residents in Cambridge that aren't happy.
0: Is there anybody there that doesn't have some sort of accent? And I mean, we have one guy that sounded... I mean, yeah. Is this the World Cup people?
4: People telling him what to do.
0: Is this the World Cup people?
3: Well, the city is, Cambridge, is thinking about limiting bars and restaurants to serving guests only one drink per person per 30 minutes.
0: I don't see how you can monitor it. How can you keep an eye on everyone? I don't think it's possible.
3: They're like, what are y'all going to have, egg timers or hourglass to enforce it?
0: Bing.
3: You know, so the residents,
0: you can't enforce that.
3: All of their Gregs are not happy. And
0: it's too many of us.
3: And they're wondering if it's even going to pass. But the city of Cambridge, Massachusetts, is considering changing its liquor laws for the first time in a decade to at least one, the bar owners, people that are going there and everything are not happy limiting customers to only one drink every 30 minutes, regardless of how intoxicated they seem.
0: All right, so let me ask this question. Are they going to do like they do when you try to see how long somebody's been parking? You get a drink, all of a sudden somebody chalks your table. And they start
4: some 30 minutes before you can have another one.
0: There's no way they can monitor this.
3: Right.
0: No way. You need to go back to this. If people can't handle drinking, be sure that you don't overserve them.
3: Mm-hmm.
0: Don't let drunk people go out and get in vehicles. And, just keep monitoring like you have. This is a silly rule.
3: Another proposal includes banning the sale of shots of liquor and bottles of wine within 1 hour of closing. So if you had a 9 p.m. reservation and closed at 10, you wouldn't be able to order a bottle of wine, even if you came with friends and you all had, one drink every 30.
0: Yeah.
3: No, because you're within an hour. I guess it's their seventh inning cutoff if you're at a game, know.
0: You're going to have some husbands get upset about that.
3: I get it.
4: Rick.
0: What?
3: I get it.
0: Just a comment.
3: I get
0: just it. Just a comment. A couple of comments.
3: So, yeah. So, they, anyway, so people aren't happy up there as far as the Cambridge, Massachusetts.
0: I don't see
3: goes.
0: How you can monitor it. I don't.
4: It'd yeah, be tough keep mm-hmm. over.
3: Yeah.
0: It would. Let's go now to, I think, what Greg's been waiting on, frankly, all day. Senior citizens on the slip and slide.
4: Oh, wow. Yeah. That's not smart.
0: WRAL News. Who came up with this idea? The whole thing we do with senior citizens is try to keep them from falling.
3: Well,
0: and now we want them to slip.
3: Well, you'll see what they do here. They pretty much have them on like a little.
4: They don't take off running and dive like.
3: No.
4: I'd like to see that if they did, actually.
3: They are just trying to bring some joy to maybe some senior citizens.
0: Who says slip and slides and senior citizens in the same sentence?
3: Well,
0: two things don't go together.
3: The fire department came and they set everything up, and they have floats like you would sit in a pool, and then people pull them. But you'll see.
4: Oh my goodness!
3: Yeah, they're not slide like dive. They're not and slide.
4: You know how the slip and slide dive.
3: Yeah,
4: and all.
3: Yeah. Sure. You know they just fill in the wee.
4: Okay. Oh, well, they're feeling that. That big deal.
2: We've been doing it since 21.
0: What are we doing?
2: All right, let's go ahead and get
0: you
2: out. Senior Helpers and Adam's Place joined together.
4: Here comes
2: and we created
4: granny.
2: This giant slip and slide.
8: We're going for a great ride.
4: Oh, great.
8: As fast as we can.
4: Oh, good.
2: Our fire department comes out and they hose it down.
4: Oh, this is bad.
2: See, look right here.
4: She can't even get in.
0: You don't need them. It's too low.
3: How much to watch her eat?
0: She can't even get in a regular size toilet.
8: I'm looking forward to it. Oh,
4: great. It's true, Greg.
8: It's crazy. It's fun.
2: And then they get to ride down on the tubes like they get to be a kid again.
4: Greg!
2: We call it the ride and slide because they're not slipping and sliding. They are riding and sliding down.
4: Okay.
3: How much for her to watch her eat fried chicken, Rick?
0: Okay. No, I'm really good on the fried chicken. Now, mashed potatoes, I'm out. Oh, my goodness.
3: Look at the smile.
4: Look at Gladys.
8: That was fast.
4: Oh, good Lord. Right.
0: He must be
3: that man is 1,000 years old.
4: I don't think it's
2: again, but with the fire department and MTSU
0: by the way, she's
2: team,
0: too young.
2: Able to help us
4: yeah, she don't need to be doing
2: the giant
3: getting a wet booty.
2: So we make it safe.
3: All the cheerleaders are out there.
4: Why are we? What?
9: Oh, no. Isn't it great? What's it called? Be able to help them up.
3: Oh, you rain ruined it.
9: Oh, you made my day today.
10: Thank you. No strong heart.
3: Is that Middle Tennessee?
9: It's a blessing just to make people's day.
0: Well, good for these young people, by the way.
4: Yeah, but what if one of them dumps over?
3: Oh, we got a rim blare.
4: Steel drum.
3: Whatever that is called. You wonder why? Because people are having fun.
0: That's the loneliest guy out there.
3: Rick.
0: Nobody cares about steel drum in that situation. I mean, who's going to be able to dance to that?
4: That's pretty good. I wonder if any of them messed up and dumped them out or something.
0: Well, you remember that time that
3: Why are you hoping for that?
4: I'm not hoping for it. That's what I wonder.
0: That's what was
4: I wonder if they...
0: No. You know that... Right.
3: It sounds like Greg pushing your mom through the grocery store.
0: It does not. It does not.
4: I'd like to see one just take off running and do a Superman dive on it.
0: Do you remember we tried...
3: I got this.
0: You remember we tried to pull our sister in the wagon?
4: Yeah,
0: on the bicycle, dumped her over.
4: Oh, yeah, I forgot about that.
3: Ooh, on the ground.
4: Oh, it was bad.
3: Concrete. Yeah.
4: She was a lot younger than us, too.
3: Bless her heart.
0: Well, we tied an inner tube.
4: Turned a little sharp.
0: We tied an inner tube from a busted bicycle tire and thought we would tie her in a wagon to the bicycle, and we forgot about the stretching. So when I turned, she became a water skier.
4: In a
0: wagon. And just... went down hard too.
3: Cut
0: her little face up, and then there's that thing like, do we just run?
4: Yeah,
0: and let
3: she's your sister.
0: Let her go crying into the house, and then we just come out. We're not here.
4: You try to help somebody.
0: But we were supposed to be watching her, so that didn't work. Right. And we faced the music on that one.
3: You know, some listeners are bringing up a good point. What about Rick to hurry your mom up at the grocery store? What if you put her on one of these and pulled her through?
0: You know what? I'm thinking to myself,
3: picture it.
0: If I could rent a scooter and then pull her behind it, because I don't want her on the scooter because she won't drive fast enough.
4: Yeah.
0: But if I got on the scooter and could pull her,
3: right?
0: Yeah, and now we're grocery shopping.
10: That's a BOGO,
0: and I just go right by it.
3: It's quite the workout for the guys pulling.
0: Mm-hmm.
4: So we got a slip and slide. We must have a steel drum.
0: See, right there.
4: What about that?
0: See, I think that's where you have the problem when they hit the grass.
4: Yeah. Mm-hmm.
0: Some of them try to get up too quick.
4: Yeah, Mm-hmm.
3: Oh, yeah. That's called a block of fun.
4: Greg.
3: Pop.
4: Greg.
3: Pop a rock.
4: Oh,
0: rock.
11: Thank you for your service.
0: Thank you for your service, sir.
11: I didn't know my dad was
0: there. Look at that arm. And
11: where?
0: It's
3: an old arm, Rick. He's an Army veteran.
11: Don't say old. Look at that arm. It's just an arm.
0: I would love to show him where Sweet 200 is.
11: Okay. All right.
0: Thank you for your service.
3: Quit showing her again. Have a good night.
11: I didn't have anything to do with that.
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26: A better life with Dr. Sanjay Gupta.
27: By age 35, two-thirds of American men will experience some degree of noticeable hair loss. And by age 50, about 85% of men will have significantly thinning hair. That's according to the American Hair Loss Association. Now, one dermatologist explained that hair loss can either be genetic or it can be triggered by stress, illness, surgery, medications, major life events. No matter the cause, a lot of men, understandably, are frustrated by hair loss because it seems like a loss of control. You can take great care of your scalp by all sorts of expensive lotions and potions, but that might not matter. There are some tried and true medications that might work, like minoxidil or finasteride. 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I'm Dr. Sanjay Gupta, helping you live a better life.
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0: Well, the World Deer Expo is coming to Birmingham, Alabama, coming up July 17th through the 19th. And Grip Feed and Big Fox Outdoors will be there, a couple of booths. So Burgess Blend and Rick's Mix will be available, and Monday I'll get you details. I'll be there making an appearance over that weekend, too, so you can come by, ask some questions, and grip and grin a little bit, but they'll be there all weekend long. I'll tell you more about that on Monday. So let's look a little bit at somebody told me to talk about this on the show, and I keep forgetting. You know, we like to take on some of the social, you know, appropriate behavior, social etiquette. We take on a lot of these. One that Speedy and I were talking about off the air today. Grocery store people, if you're going to stop on the aisle, get your cart over to one side now. Don't just leave it out there in the middle of the aisle. Okay? Let's get over to a side. Speedy said it best. If you see that person and you were to go out and follow them out of the parking lot, they will then get in the left lane and go slow.
3: Oh, yeah.
0: It's the same people.
3: Same people. No social awareness at all. At all.
12: So are you a slow left-hand driver?
0: Are you?
3: What are y'all looking at each other for?
0: What's this snickering about?
3: Huh?
0: You have no grocery store etiquette?
3: Oh.
0: Do you leave your buggy / cart in the middle of the aisle? Just move over. Get over.
3: It's not just your aisle.
0: You're right on one side. By the time, and I will tell some of you product people out there, my goodness, we've got the shelves enough with all the little standalone things blocking all the aisles.
3: Get the barrels or whatever it is, the baskets out of the aisle.
0: Get those things out of the aisle. The aisles are already crowded.
3: You're making it a one lane road, and we don't have the mental ability to deal with that.
0: We can't handle it. Dang. Here's another display in here. Just keep your stuff on the shelf. We don't need all these different, everywhere we look, there's one of these.
3: Like if grocery you got store them, roundabout.
0: Yeah, if you got them, put them out in the two big areas. Get them off that. Just don't put them in the aisles.
3: Please. Yeah. Please.
0: Get them out of the aisles.
3: I'm not going to ever buy anything out of those little baskets in the aisle just to protest. I don't care what it is.
4: If it's something you really want.
3: Yeah.
4: Right.
3: It could be a hacky sack with a bear bell on it with made of avocado.
0: Yeah.
4: Just not enough.
3: Brisket.
4: Made in beef tallow.
3: It could
4: tallow.
3: Be free brisket.
4: It could be free tallow.
3: Yeah.
0: So here's another one. And I understand there was a time that this was tougher, but I don't understand this one because I think we've solved this one with the ever-present, ever-available, very affordable earbuds. Okay? The earbuds are here. They're here to stay. They have now given you the opportunity to listen to whatever you want to privately. The beach. You go to the beach. You work hard to try to get your place wherever you're staying. It's crowded out there. We got everybody under umbrellas. Some people got their own stuff, you know, and all of a sudden people will set up and they're like from me. And how far are you from me, Speedy?
3: 6 feet.
0: 6 feet.
3: Yeah,
0: thank
3: that's
0: goodness.
3: 10 feet easy.
12: No, if I laid down,
0: that's six.
12: Give me lay down.
3: I'm making a short joke.
0: I want to know because I don't want him to give me COVID.
12: Right. Yeah. 6 to 7 feet.
0: But anyway, so
12: eat that.
0: By the way, that was all random. All random, but it was random.
3: It was.
0: Just selected. We've scientifically thought 6 feet. But anyway, then they sit down. Earbuds are readily available. And they crank up a boombox
3: or
0: some sort of Bluetooth speaker, and they begin to blare you like you're at an outdoor concert.
4: Yeah.
0: And sometimes you'll have country music here, hip hop here, and then another person who's got the classic rock station going, and they're just all, they're making us all listen. Mm-hmm. And we're trying to talk. I know it is beautiful here today. It is. It really is. And over the top of, you know, Born to Be Wild. Is, I don't. Why are we cranking? Is there no social awareness? Oh, I'm close to other people.
4: No.
0: And no, I think I'll keep my music in my earbuds. I'm blaring it on top of everybody.
3: They don't care.
2: Where are y'all on music at the beach?
4: I don't have to have it.
0: I don't have it.
2: No. That's if you have
0: sand,
2: music.
0: A lot of sand.
2: If you have a Bluetooth speaker going at the beach, you're missing the point. I don't want to hear Gucci Mane's put another rim on it or so. I don't know.
0: Oh my gosh.
2: I'm talking about rims. I want to hear the waves.
12: You need the weekend.
2: That's my point. And the gulls. Not as much the gulls, so the waves.
0: I can almost be okay if you're keeping it to yourself. I don't know why you're blaring all of us with your concert.
2: No.
0: We're not in your group.
2: No.
0: Okay, so we're not in your group.
2: We're not.
3: We had the last time Terry and I went to the beach, we had a little Bluetooth speaker.
4: Oh, you were that guy.
0: You're
4: cranking it on everybody.
0: Hey, remember that time we met Kenny Chesney?
3: All I did, I took a breath. I couldn't finish the sentence.
0: Right,
3: okay. And we hung it on the little umbrella thing.
4: Oh.
0: Your umbrella people.
3: You couldn't hear it unless you came and sat down with us. It was just real low.
2: You can hear it.
4: You're blaring.
0: It's just that low. Just turn
2: it. Oh, man. Hey,
0: what's wrong with your earbuds?
2: Your little buds.
0: Get some earbuds. Everybody's got them.
3: Well, no, then I can't carry on a conversation with my wife.
0: Well, then turn it off.
3: Well, y'all don't come sit down with me.
0: Well, don't sit near us.
3: Let me sit under my little umbrella with my music.
0: I'm about to ask.
3: Y'all go eat it.
0: I'm about to ask the dumbest question ever.
3: But you can't hear it.
0: Speedy, you're never.
4: How can you not? If you can hear it, then the guy beside you can hear it.
3: No. That doesn't make any sense.
0: I know this. You're never the rent the umbrella and the seats available at the venue, are you?
3: You
0: bring your own, aren't you?
3: I have, but I haven't found those to be very comfortable. You're all on top of each other. You have no space at all.
2: Yeah. With you playing that music, that's not going to
3: go right. Now, they might hear the guy beside me. I like to have our own little area.
0: Now, they're physically more comfortable, but I know what you mean. You mean space-wise, because they're very nice seats.
3: Well, the chairs now, I don't know. They're pretty comfortable. You can lay back, sit up. Those seem just hard.
2: No, and they stack them up. They stack them up. It's great, I'm sharing an armrest at the beach.
3: No. So you love the no hassle.
0: I'm dragging all this stuff down here. I can't get my blanket down. It's blowing up in the air.
2: See, that's rich man problems.
0: And every rich man problems.
3: I go out and we'll hang our little Bluetooth and make you eat it. Hang it there, but we're the only two that can hear it. We don't turn it up to where you can hear like a quarter mile down the beach. You can hear people.
0: Nobody wants to hear your club music, buddy.
3: Nobody's playing club
4: nobody
3: music.
4: Wants to hear. Nobody
0: Give me
4: wants
0: that.
4: To, nobody yeah, wants to hear Fetty Wap.
0: Papa, what's a donkey butt?
4: And so you're throwing all this stuff
0: and
4: out
0: then
4: there.
0: Legs,
4: to kids
0: right.
4: everywhere.
0: And why are they saying please?
2: Right.
0: Papa, why is everybody saying back it up, back it up?
4: No.
0: I mean, is that what you want? I mean, come on. You got all this stuff blaring out there.
4: Be responsible.
2: And we might put on a little yacht rock and just chill.
3: I do like yacht rock, but I don't want to. All right, I'm going to get serious. There is a
2: Greg,
3: there is
2: please look at a serious face.
3: There is a percentage of people.
4: I'm looking at him.
3: Who will do this on public transit and things like that?
2: Make out
3: play music as a way to kind of, you know, test people, and then when people ask them to turn it down, then it turns.
0: Oh, they're
3: violent.
0: Looking for trouble.
3: They're looking for
0: looking
3: trouble.
0: For trouble.
3: And that's evil. That you're an evil person. You're a bad person.
0: There you go.
4: I don't think that happens.
3: And that's what Speedy's doing.
2: No,
3: clearly.
2: Nobody can hear it, but just the two of us, and then we'll hold hands and look at each other and be a couple.
3: In a room. Golly.
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Hi, Danny Too. Hi, it's Andy Scott. Glad you joined me. Let's get you entered now for that trip to Vegas to see Jason Aldean and Luke Bryan for the Double Down Tour. 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That's anthem to the number 95819, and you're entered for that chance. 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
17: A better life with Dr. Sanjay Gupta.
19: They say consistency is key, but sometimes you just gotta switch it up. A new study out of Harvard School of Public Health found that varying your exercise routine could add years to your life. What exercise someone did didn't matter much. What did matter was that all the exercises together worked all the muscle groups in their body. Now, an added benefit to changing things up is it can help you push through the plateau effect. That's when your body gets so efficient at doing something that you actually stop getting better at it. And we know from previous research that specializing in any one sport at a young age can make someone actually more prone to injury. And as experts we talk to point out, even elite athletes switch up things with their workouts, making sure to target strength, cardio, flexibility, balance, and doing that every single week. I'm Dr. Sanjay Gupta, helping you live a better life.

0: I-92, so many wonderful celebrations about to be had for celebrating America's 250th semi-quincentennial. Blake Shelton's going to be a part of the star-studded Macy's 4th of July Spectacular on NBC, 7 o'clock, and streaming on Peacock, too.
1: I

0: 92, Jason Aldean and Luke Bryan in Vegas for the Double Down Tour. Want to go? It's Andy Scott. Hi, let's get you entered to win now. Text the national keyword Anthem. Anthem to the number 95819, I-92.
1: Got a girl from the south side, got brazen hair. First time I seen her walk by, and I about fell about my chair.

I-92. Well, yesterday there was some pre-sale chaos going on for Ella Langley's two back-to-back concerts and Auburn's Neville Arena in August. The official sale now underway. I think it's headed for a sellout.

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I-92 WLWI.

I-82 with Andy Scott. For some weekend fun, you might want to check out the Montgomery Biscuits in town at Davos Park for games tonight, tomorrow night, and Sunday afternoon. Taking on the Biloxi Shuckers. Here's Tim McGraw on I-82.

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4: 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Recapping a Wednesday night tightly contested contest between the Biloxi Shuckers, the AA affiliate of the Milwaukee Brewers, and your Tampa Bay Rays AA affiliate, the Montgomery Biscuits. 8-7 the final score. Biloxi takes their second in a row this week over the Biscuits, but it wasn't without scare for the Shuckers. They had an 8-2 lead in the middle innings, and then the Biscuits scored two in the sixth, one in the seventh, two more in the eighth to make it a one-run game, but they ultimately fell short. Sam Garcia picks up the win. He's 2-2. Jackson Baumeister, the starter for Montgomery, suffered the loss, falling to 2-3. Steven Cruz earns the save, and you look at what stood out in this one. Xavier Isaac got back on track, belting two homers, his 13th and 14th of the season, but it wasn't enough for the Biscuits as they fall to 0-2 in the second half. They're back at it on Thursday at 6:35 first pitch, so grab those tickets at BiscuitsBaseball.com or join us at 6:35 here on Jock 740.
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14: A better life with Dr. Sanjay Gupta.
15: For decades, the prevailing wisdom for someone who's had a heart attack has been to put them on beta blockers for the rest of their life. But new research suggests that might not be necessary, and that the benefits of these medications probably taper off after a year or two. On the whole, and for the average person, beta blockers are very safe and very effective. But, as with any medication, they can come with a cost. A financial one, and also potential side effects. We're talking about things like fatigue, dizziness, dry mouth, dry eyes. I want to be clear when I say that you absolutely should talk to your doctor before starting or stopping any medication. Point is, if you're years out from a heart attack and you're in otherwise good health, you might want to ask your doctor about discontinuing beta blockers. You want to, of course, keep up a healthy lifestyle, diet, exercise, and sleep. I'm Dr. Sanjay Gupta, helping you live a better life.
16: Montgomery weather. Santa Claus throughout this Friday afternoon. A few pockets of showers and thunderstorms are possible today and tonight. Highs will top out in the upper 80s to low 90s with lows tonight in the 70s. Rain chances lower, but of high heat and humidity are on the way. Highs will be in the 90s for the weekend and next week. Heat index values in the triple digits with lows in the 70s.
17: And that's your First Alert forecast. I'm WSFA meteorologist Nick Gunter on I-92.

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More on that in minutes. Y92.

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5: 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I-92 WLWI.

I-92, bringing the country for the workday back to back. It's Andy Scott. And we just want to say a huge thank you if you were able to come out yesterday and donate the gift that saves lives for the annual Guns and Hoses Community Blood Drive with our friends from Life South Community Blood Centers. A lot of lives will be impacted and saved thanks to you.

Hi, Andy 2. Brad Paisley just wrapped up his sold-out European leg of his tour. He is back in the USA just in time for 4th of July spectacular out in Utah.

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I-82, Vegas, Aldine, Brian, and you, and whoever you want to take with you, off to Vegas for the Double Down Tour Trip for Two Hotel and the tickets. Hey, we can get you in to win. Next text keyword, 2 o'clock this afternoon. And then again later, 4, with I-82's Greg Thomas. Here's Keith Urban on I-82 WLWI.

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23: Set of clouds throughout this Friday afternoon. A few pockets of showers and thunderstorms are possible today and tonight. Highs will top out in the upper 80s to low 90s with lows tonight in the 70s. Rain chances lower, but of high heat and humidity are on the way. Highs will be in the 90s for the weekend and next week. Heat index values in the triple digits with lows in the 70s.
24: 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I'm WSFA meteorologist Nick Gunter on I-92.

0: I-82, that's Boston from Stella Lefty. She's been named one of country's 2026 Breakout Artist of the Year. Here's the Zac Brown Band with Toes on I-82.
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I-82, prayers for a speedy recovery for Kane Brown. Recently took a golf ball to the head, 24 stitches, and a light concussion. Bless his heart. I-82.

Flying Any 2. It's Andy Scott. And for many, a Saturday morning starts off with maybe a grocery run. 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

this one, that one. You're busy at work. We're busy picking the right country song. We're I-92 WLWI.

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19: A better life with Dr. Sanjay Gupta.
20: They say consistency is key, but sometimes you just got to switch it up. A new study out of Harvard School of Public Health found that varying your exercise routine could add years to your life. What exercise someone did didn't matter much. What did matter was that all the exercises together worked all the muscle groups in their body. Now, an added benefit to changing things up is it can help you push through the plateau effect. That's when your body gets so efficient at doing something that you actually stop getting better at it. And we know from previous research that specializing in any one sport at a young age can make someone actually more prone to injury. And as experts we talk to point out, even elite athletes switch up things with their workouts, making sure to target strength, cardio, flexibility, balance, and doing that every single week. I'm Dr. Sanjay Gupta, helping you live a better life.
21: Santa clouds throughout this Friday afternoon. A few pockets of showers and thunderstorms are possible today and tonight. Highs will top out in the upper 80s to low 90s with lows tonight in the 70s. Rain chances lower, but of high heat and humidity are on the way. Highs will be in the 90s for the weekend and next week. Heat index values in the triple digits with lows in the 70s.
22: And that's your First Alert forecast. I'm WSFA meteorologist Nick Gunter on I-92.

I-92, home of the Rick Burgess Show, number one for New Country. It's Andy Scott. And Rick Burgess will be up in Clanton tonight, kicking off the big Peach Jam Jubilee weekend at Clanton City Park. Of course, tonight is Contemporary Christian Night with Austin French in concert. Tomorrow night, Tracy Byrd for country fans. Head up and enjoy.

I-82 with Andy Scott. Chris Jansen is actively winding his way across North America on his Wild Horses Untamed tour. And now he's made his way into the top 10 with his latest there, Me and a Beer. Could he take it to number one? We hope. I-82.

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22: A better life with Dr. Sanjay Gupta.
23: They say consistency is key, but sometimes you just gotta switch it up. A new study out of Harvard School of Public Health found that varying your exercise routine could add years to your life. What exercise someone did didn't matter much. What did matter was that all the exercises together worked all the muscle groups in their body. Now, an added benefit to changing things up is it can help you push through the plateau effect. That's when your body gets so efficient at doing something that you actually stop getting better at it. And we know from previous research that specializing in any one sport at a young age can make someone actually more prone to injury. And as experts we talk to point out, even elite athletes switch up things with their workouts, making sure to target strength, cardio, flexibility, balance, and doing that every single week. I'm Dr. Sanjay Gupta, helping you live a better life.
24: Santa Clouds throughout this Friday afternoon. A few pockets of showers and thunderstorms are possible today and tonight. Highs will top out in the upper 80s to low 90s, with lows tonight in the 70s. Rain chances lower, but of high heat and humidity are on the way. Highs will be in the 90s for the weekend and next week. Heat index values in the triple digits, with lows in the 70s.
25: And that's your First Alert forecast. I'm WSFA meteorologist Nick Gunter on I-92.

I know you too. It's Andy Scott. Don't forget, later on today, join Greg Thomas for the free ride at 560 Minutes, commercial-free back-to-back country, helping you unwind from the workday and work week. Happy Friday.

0: I-82, it's Andy Scott, and it looks like all eyes are on New York City, 4th of July weekend, two-day event, Taylor Swift nuptials with Travis Kelce. We'll see.
1: Blaming all on my roots, I showed up in boots and ruined your blind tie affair.

iAnyTunes. Andy Scott, enjoyed my time with you. Greg Thomas is in next. Have a great rest of your afternoon and upcoming weekend. God bless. iAnyTunes.

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23: Set of clouds throughout this Friday afternoon. A few pockets of showers and thunderstorms are possible today and tonight. Highs will top out in the upper 80s to low 90s, with lows tonight in the 70s. Rain chances lower, but of high heat and humidity are on the way. Highs will be in the 90s for the weekend and next week. Heat index values in the triple digits, with lows in the 70s.
24: And that's your First Alert forecast. I'm WSFA meteorologist Nick Gunter on I-92.

92, I'm Greg Thomas. So much buzz around her this week. She's on the way next. Ella Langley, here's Vincent Mason, I-92 WLWI.

0: 92, Rick Burgess Show in the morning, number one for new country all day. I'm Greg Thomas, right there, Ella Langley and Morgan Wallen. What a week it has been for Ella Langley fans. Monday, she announced the second leg of her Dandelion Tour, including coming home, two shows at Auburn's Neville Arena, August 28th and 29th. So yesterday, the fan club presale, so much demand, Ticketmaster crashed. Seen so many posts of people getting so frustrated trying to get tickets. Today, the general public on sale started at 10 a.m. And I see on the resale market, like SeatGeek, tickets starting in the $500 range. I see some tickets nearly $2,000 each to be on the floor. Here's the question. Would you pay that much? Some people will. Someone will buy these tickets. They will drop that. Imagine that for a date night if you want to impress some special lady. Come on, baby. We're going to go see Ella. I may be an Ella fella, but you're my lady tonight. Let's go. $4,000 to walk in Neville Arena. Woo, boy. All right, let's get to 30 minutes in a row next with Thomas Rhett, Jason Aldean, also Warren Ziders here on I-92 WLWI.
1: I-92 Traffic Center update with major delay.
2: Good afternoon, Montgomery. We've got an accident on Taylor Road in Vaughan. It's northbound just before Vaughan, so use caution there. Also down in Lowndes County, we've got an accident on Highway 31 at Federal Lane. There at the Pentlala Baptist Church in Mosley Store. And on 65 northbound at the Letohatchee exit 151. Look for accidents in all those areas. Outside of that, we're looking good. 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
15: A better life with Dr. Sanjay Gupta.
16: They say consistency is key, but sometimes you just gotta switch it up. A new study out of Harvard School of Public Health found that varying your exercise routine could add years to your life. What exercise someone did didn't matter much. What did matter was that all the exercises together worked all the muscle groups in their body. Now, an added benefit to changing things up is it can help you push through the plateau effect. That's when your body gets so efficient at doing something that you actually stop getting better at it. And we know from previous research that specializing in any one sport at a young age can make someone actually more prone to injury. And as experts we talk to point out, even elite athletes switch up things with their workouts, making sure to target strength, cardio, flexibility, balance, and doing that every single week. I'm Dr. Sanjay Gupta, helping you live a better life.
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92. Hey, it's Greg Thomas. Did you watch the CMA Fest special last night on ABC? It's streaming on Hulu today. This guy is so good live. Jason Aldean, I-92.

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0: 92. I'm Greg Thomas. How about a concert flyaway for you and someone special? 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
1: Driving through town, just my boy and me, with a Happy Meal in his booster seat, knowing that he couldn't have the toy till his nuggets were gone.

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1: Good afternoon, Montgomery. Got some new accidents. One's on Chantilly Parkway, northbound just before 85. That goes along with another accident on Taylor Road, northbound just before Vaughan. An accident on Highway 31, just before 65 in Hope Hall, northbound at Fisher Road. Another accident on 65 there at the Leetahatchee exit 151. You see something else giving you trouble, safely contact us. We'll pass the info along. 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Buckle up. It's the law from Montgomery Skywatch Traffic. This is Major Delay.
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I-92, I'm Greg Thomas. States, not stakes. There's a difference. I'll explain coming up. Even though a steak on a Friday night is always a good thing. I-92, WLWI, I'll explain. Hold on.

0: I-92, Rick Burgess Show in the morning, number one for new country all day. I'm Greg Thomas. Happening this hour, a chance to get in to win a trip for two to Las Vegas. Go see Jason Aldean and Luke Bryan. They're doing a few shows together, and we've got the hookup with Round Trip Air, the hotel, the tickets. Text the national keyword states to 95819 to be in to win. Keep in mind, when we do these contests and we're sharing text keywords, they always have something to do with the contest. I say that because someone asked, Greg, did you say steak? Not what you're craving tonight on a Friday night. Get that grill going and have a nice juicy steak. No, states, as in the Jason Aldean song, Fly Over States. That's your keyword. Send it to 95819. Enough about that. More at WLWI.com. All right, good luck. 60 Minutes in a Row plays next as we bring on the weekend with the free ride at 5. Alan Jackson's got a big weekend ahead. More about that coming up. He's in there. Also, Morgan Wallen and Riley Green standing by on I-92 WLWI.
1: I-92 Traffic Center update with major delay.
2: Good afternoon, Montgomery. We've got an accident reported on I-65 at the North Boulevard. Just keep your eyes open moving in that area. Also, an accident still working on East Boulevard at Monticello and 65 northbound just past Leda Hatchie exit 151. 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Buckle up for Montgomery Skywatch traffic. 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
17: A better life with Dr. Sanjay Gupta.
18: A colleague of mine went to a meeting of the primetime seniors the other week. There are programs like this all over the country for people in their 60s, 70s, 80s, and beyond to stay active. It's not just something to keep older folks busy. It helps to keep their bodies in shape and their brains sharp. Showing up with a good attitude is a must, and research shows that having the right mindset actually does lead to better physical aging. So if you need some suggestions to boost your positivity, experts we talked to recommended focusing on goals, which can boost your confidence. Practice gratitude, they said. One of the seniors my colleague met told her that just waking up in the morning is, quote, better than the alternative. That's true. Focus on the things you can control. Diet and exercise, and very importantly, surround yourself with positive people, because that can be contagious. I'm Dr. Sanjay Gupta, helping you live a better life.

92. Hey, it's Greg Thomas. No doubt tomorrow night it will be an emotional celebration of the music and career of Alan Jackson. Last call, one more for the road, the finale at Nissan Stadium. And all the big country superstars are going to be there. Guest performances from George Strait to Luke Combs and Luke Bryan, Miranda Lambert, Carrie Underwood, and so many others. There will be a special that will follow the show. I-92.

92. I'm Greg Thomas. 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

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I-92 WLWI.

92 Free Ride at 5. I'm Greg Thomas. I have something important to share, something important to say. At this moment, I would like to tell you, welcome to the weekend. Yeah, there we go. We are here. I know a very dramatic way of saying that. Megan Maroney, I-92.

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1: Good afternoon, Montgomery. We've got a new accident on the East Boulevard at East Shirley Lane, so please use caution there. And one out east of Montgomery at Vaughn Road at Vaughn Crossing Road. 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From Montgomery Skywatch Traffic, this is Major Delay.

92, I'm Greg Thomas. We had such a good response yesterday to the annual Guns and Hoses Community Blood Drive with Life South. I appreciate you so much. I-92 WLWI. Hey, it's not-

I-92, I'm Greg Thomas. If you ended up with tickets to see Ella Langley at Auburn's Neville Arena, I say congratulations to you. You should get a special trophy you were able to get through to get your tickets. So many people being locked out trying to get. The resale market is a bit wild right now. The cheap seats are $400 to $700. I-92.

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1: Good afternoon, Montgomery. Look for a new accident, 85 southbound on the ramp to Chantilly Parkway. Outside of that, we're looking pretty good. Nothing else has been reported that would send you on an alternate route. 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Buckle up for Montgomery Skywatch traffic. This is Major Delay.
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92, number one for new country all weekend. We've made it. I'm Greg Thomas. Do you have any special plans? Whatever you are up to. Hope you enjoy it. You deserve it. Here's Lainey Wilson on I-92 WLWI.

I-92, hey, it's Rick Burgess with big news to share. The Rick Burgess Show is hitting the road for the Are You Ready Tour. 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

I-92, Bev Rainey, ready to step in next. I'm Greg Thomas. Have a great weekend, whatever you are up to. How about this right now? New country from Stella Lefty, a song called Boston. Check it out now here on I-92 WLWI.

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